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0: I'm Sean Connery, James Bond, and with none of you climbing 100 mil in front of me, and I'm
1: Big Sean Control.
0: You're in the way, and if you're in,
1: featuring Kendrick Lamar.
0: I heard the barbershops being great to base,
1: and of course, Jay Electronica.
0: See, Kendrick, Jigga, and Nas. Eminem, Andre 3000, the rest of y'all.
1: And that's how we take you guys to fight style, man. 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
0: And I ain't rocking no more designer sh- white tees and Nike Cortez. This red Corvette's anonymous. 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
2: way.
0: But this is hip hop, and them you know what time it is. And that goes for Jamaico, Big Crit, Wale, Pusha T, Meek Mills, A$AP Rocky, Drake, Big Sean, Jay Electron, Tyler McMillan.

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0: Your name?
1: In the back so dangerous and deadly. 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
0: Selector Christoph, your truly Jago Winner Mix. Want to say welcome. Shout out to my girl Linda. What's good?
1: What's up in my business? On
0: yes, sir.
1: Like
0: Maria, I see you. 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What up? What up? What up?
1: Telling stories, but them don't really know me, so just love me. Them just a lover, lover and pale pa me.
0: Original JB.

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1: to 20.
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1: DJ Awesome, what's good?
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0: 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Wally Messi'nin Maxim Island Crest Office.
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0: My team wins, so let's talk some French.
1: C'est toi.
0: Yes, I.
1: Chakamouje.
0: Mm-hmm.
1: Laissez-moi.
0: You like.
1: Ichima.

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0: second and third place prizes. 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Score a World Cup goal and win on Ojo. 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
1: Spin it, spin it, spin it, spin it, spin it, spin it, spin it, spin it, spin it. 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Making more than 10 figures, yeah. 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Only with the hitters for us, girl. 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

0: have second and third place prizes. It's easy to qualify. When the announcer signals the goal, three times per shift from 6 a.m. to 6 p.m. Just call and qualify. 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You must be a dad to win. Score a World Cup goal and win on Ojo. 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

0: said, man, I pull it like a carry on, you know? I'm hurting so much till I feel like I just can't carry on.
1: Hampton Music.

0: to the max. 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
1: Caribbean girl, me know for tick, me know for top, yeah. 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
1: Pull up another party, yeah. 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
0: We are strong.

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0: The Ojo Boys. Ojo Boys are in the building.
1: Yeah. On the radar, 2023. 6GOD, my broski 2C. Know what it is. So madness and badness. 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Yeah. Hey.

time. So much for idols. KMT with an eye roll. Knew that I made it when I had drivers holding my last name up in arrivals. Cinch my knee vaccine when he see how this vid start going viral. 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That's my final. Realistic, my M15 like I'm going through Tottenham High Road. 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
0: 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We are Mojo Sumo.
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now. 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

0: No, we here just sorting all this sort out. 18 minutes after 6 o'clock, thanks and praises to the Almighty for the blessing and seeing today, Wednesday the 17th of June, 2026. One morning show, Ocho 961, we're going to take you down till 9 o'clock. Richard Trumpet, DJ Elon, and...
1: Like my name today. Like how Boudreau used to do it long time.
0: I'll just play
1: the
0: thing.
1: Huh?
2: What will he say next? Tim Tim is out of control on Ojo 961.

Never had back a man, book a flight to somewhere that he never been. Take you up and fly you up, you end up in the Netherlands. No, he in the Netherlands, we're saying that he never had. He gave peace. He said, looking like a flash flood running with deep swells. Got him moving like the weatherman. You got the super.

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3: Kaya Seeley, who is facing multiple charges arising from the police-involved shooting of her boyfriend Joshua Samaru, was arrested by police shortly after arriving at the Piako International Airport. She was returning to the country after receiving medical treatment. Her attorney, Fayola Sandy, said that investigators had been informed of Seeley's travel arrangements and were told that she would be allowed to leave the airport to attend a medical appointment scheduled for 6 a.m. before surrendering to the Tunapuna police station at 9 a.m.
2: 11 people were arrested during an intelligence-led anti-crime operation conducted in Gasparilla District between 6 June and June 15th. According to the TTPS, the operation was conducted to curb and detect the increase in home invasions, robberies, fire-related offenses, break-ins, and drug-related offenses. During the exercise, officers arrested 11 male suspects ages 16 to 34 of Gasparilla, Golconda, Point Forte, and Williamsville. Applications for preventative detention orders were also made, with 8 being granted and 3 pending.
3: Former Prime Minister Dr. Keith Rowley has denied any knowledge of a Trinidad and Tobago Electricity Commission protected list of people whose electricity cannot be disconnected. Dr. Rowley took to Facebook, where he shared a photograph of his electricity bill for his Goodwood Park residents and added, "For the benefit of those who have been misled by your leader, I hope you can read what I said and also decipher the TNTech bill with particular reference to payment of April 15th and net arrears of $0.00. I repeat, I am, in all caps, unaware of any list."
2: Lionel Messi scored his first World Cup hat-trick, giving him a record equaling 16th World Cup goal and ensuring that Argentina secured all 3 points against Algeria with a 3-0 victory. His historic performance came hours after France's Mbappe and Norway's Haaland lit up the World Cup with 2 goals each. The 38-year-old became the first player in history to feature at 6 World Cups, beating rival Cristiano Ronaldo by a day. 20 years ago, after his World Cup debut as an 18-year-old at Germany 2006, one of the game's greatest superstars delivered yet another spectacular performance on his 200th appearance for his country.
3: And Cristiano Ronaldo is preparing for his 6th World Cup as if it were his first, according to Portugal coach Roberto Martinez, as he hailed the 41-year-old as an example and a reference for football. Armed with a richly talented generation, Portugal is among the favorites to win the World Cup for the first time. Portugal will take on the DR Congo later today at 1 p.m. And I'm sure Cristiano is going to try to pass Messi.
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0: 14 minutes moving up to 7 o'clock. Good morning to you once again. Nice to have you with us. It's a wonderful Wednesday in the land of the living. Good morning to you. If you are on the road, we want you to be safe this morning. We want you to get to your destination, regardless if it's work, school, or home, or extracurricular. We want you to get there safely. All right? And thank you for being inside your jewel. Now, before we trot on, we healing up Messi, or we ain't getting him never. Before?
1: Yeah, one Messi never two. Yeah, big up your old self, you know.
0: Who is your team for the World Cup? You know me, I never ask you that.
1: Brazil. Man of Brazil,
0: yeah. Oh yes, use Neymar in truth. Yeah. Neymar, and Elon. Man. Elon, who you backing for World Cup?
1: Germany or some kind of thing. Sure.
0: Brazil?
1: Hey!
0: What?
1: Brazilian, okay. Brother.
0: So I'm the only
1: Samba.
0: I'm the only Argentinian.
1: But Lambada.
2: But as if it's back World Cup, you know, is that two teams, eh?
0: Right. Well, my first team in Mika World Cup in like a half.
1: Who's that Trinidad
0: and Tobago? I can say that too, but Italy. You make a World Cup.
1: Italy, Baggio and them? Since Baggio, Roberto Baggio.
0: You make a World Cup in a while, so let's just show the Italy thing.
1: Yeah.
0: So, yeah. But what is the other team then?
1: You and Iran, man.
0: England?
1: What? Yeah, Englishman?
0: Bruv, too. Okay, bruv.
2: I'm a Chelsea man too, you know, so.
0: Okay.
2: Things set up in a kind of way.
0: You have an next team too?
1: Netherlands?
2: Yeah, they're good.
0: Okay.
2: Dan. The World Cup have you, it's very tired. Just know that.
0: Oh, like if you

0: if you're watching them league games. Yeah, yeah. But you know, I saw College Boy made a post yesterday about people making bets on the World Cup and thing, and he's saying, look, all you forget, yeah, I know, because they go lost all their money before they realize it's a change, and they got New York Knicks win the NBA, yeah, Arsenal win the Premier League, so it's a different. When he said that, I said, Dan, suppose America win the World Cup, boy. If America win, boy.
1: No, but them fellas playing real good.
0: They're playing good, but if America win, boy.
2: Now they're deporting all the players and them to make sure they win the set of the referee.
0: Daddy, I see that.
2: I don't wonder if that's true, boy. They say one of the Iran players make a gun gesture. You understand? Like to shoot the goal.
0: You do a jamarant.
2: Boy, they send him that, you know.
0: Like, in real? Karen, where see that?
2: I had to check this out.
0: Check that BBC. Check that BBC.
2: Deported to Iran.
0: Do you know about that? All I know is that I had to go after they done play all the air. Come out from here.
2: I have a little angst with the World Cup.
0: Where's the angst?
2: I don't know, but it's not really me. I kind of borrow it. I was liming on the by a car wash the other day, and some fellas was talking. Our uncle come in and he say, "Oh, let us back a set of team that would never back you." And the rest of them are saying, "Uncle, don't bring that race thing in the football now. Go lead out of the football now." But uncle is saying, "How are you backing a side like Argentina? Do your history on Argentina. Do your history on Germany."
0: Uncle, oh God.
2: No, you feel uncle heavy in detail?
0: Yeah, it's yeah, so deep. It's yeah, so deep.
1: What it's shown to
0: me. I know the history, France. But oh God.
1: Well, ever see any Germany team coming forward, like, from Argentina?
0: No, but okay, but it's all right. Yeah, but it's all right.
1: Everything like that throughout life.
2: All the black people.
0: Yeah, well, exactly. Let me just enjoy the football and go.
2: Know how we name the thing.
0: Yeah, because plenty of them do we okay and thing too, so what we all do?
1: Nah, and I think that is one of the reasons why we actually be stuck in the world.
0: Yeah.
1: Like our people, I can't jump it, it's so touchy that I can't ignore.
0: I'm not ignoring.
1: But at the same time, I'm really where project that kind of energy onto
0: still wearing shackles if I'm doing that. I don't want to do that. Yeah, so like, acknowledge.
1: Yeah, and then we move past.
0: We trod on. Yeah, that was saying.
1: But then don't try to bring that energy onto to the other.
0: The next generation and thing.
1: Because that is what is going on.
0: We had to break the curse, boy.
1: But you see what's going on with the broken homes, right?
0: Well, that's a whole different issue that we had to come to. Probably on a Monday or on a Tuesday. But you see, like today. Alright, let me just heal up a couple people. Keith, good morning. Charisse, good morning to you. Candace, Hugo, Brazil and Ding Dong voice. It's not looking good, nah? Like,
2: from one game, Brazil is always that slow and then reaches final or semi-final.
0: No. Savitri user.
2: Well,
1: I just really don't like this Brazil team.
3: Drop it. Of course, the greatest. How you can
2: paying everything on
3: trot one past the greatest. The goat that just does goat things. Well done. Continue. Showing the haters that you are the greatest. Big up, Messi.
2: Messi and hugging you up, bro.
0: You see the...
1: But are you seeing him?
0: You see the third goal? I see all the goal, my dog, boy.
1: Messi too good.
0: Nah, he really good.
2: They put so many bones in Barcelona, bro.
1: You see how he's with that ball, boy?
0: Gracefully. Yeah, boy.
1: And the boys just play with the team too.
2: I prefer Dwarka.
0: And I like how he run it with that. The fellow who passed the first... Who made the first pass for the first goal? He plays with them in MLS, and the fellow who assisted, as they say, the first goal. He has actually played with
2: Messi. Didn't pass the ball to Messi.
0: No.
2: Okay.
0: I know. Savitri would know who I'm talking about. Anyhow, let's try on and get into the
2: My son ain't gonna like this conversation on Messi.
0: Why? He don't like Messi?
2: That Cristiano Ronaldo fan.
0: Oh, okay.
4: So... The numbers don't lie. Give us your view. 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
0: If you're still home, if you're in the car, the Maxi, we need to get your view on this. Let me make sure trumpet.
2: Make sure I'm called when he started.
0: Yeah, when he dance started.
2: Started Lego. Just pull down,
5: Come on, you know. Big man thing. I don't care if it's a culture thing. I don't care if it's carnival Monday, Tuesday, Ash Wednesday, a function, a party. My girl not whining on no man. Period. As soon as I see my girl whining on a man, she going on a big man thing. I not playing that. I hear all you talking about the type of wine.
0: Yeah, let me take note. Yeah, one time, say type of wine when he is very passionate, but what he's talking about is his woman cannot
2: wine on no man.
0: He doesn't want when to he hear anybody anything. Period. He said period. He doesn't want to hear anything about that is the culture. That is this. That is that. He don't want no excuses. He don't want no talk. His girl, you know, if not feeling comfortable. All right, yeah. Understand. Come off the, yeah. Yeah, coming off completely. Yeah. He don't want he woman whining on no man under no circumstances at all. He actually went on in the video to say he view it, yes. He view it as a form of cheating, he said.
2: Get on. If you're whining on a man, die honing.
0: He said that.
2: I get on.
0: He said that is like a horn. Do not whine on nobody else.
2: Bumsy the zipper.
1: He can whine. Also,
0: he didn't state that. He didn't state
1: that. No, but what I mean, John, but if a man like that standing on that, right, and saying that,
0: well, then it's only fair.
1: This is only fair. Lead by example.
0: Why? Only fair.
1: No, well, Karen, if you're making that sounds like that and saying that, it's horn. Because he did mention he didn't care about no culture thing. That works if he's a trini, because
0: because
1: there are some cultures in the world would watch that and not accustomed to it,
0: right?
1: Because and sometimes can't accept it
0: because their culture is different.
1: I totally disagree with him, Jumpin. I totally disagree with him.
0: Wow. Okay.
1: Where dancing is concerned, because there are ways you could do a respectable wine, a respectable dance, and then on top I trumpet at the end of the day. Trumpet here, what it is, because. I am on the fence of trying to be fair, but not trying to say, well, one man can do, woman can do, we know about that. I'm not trying to get into that this morning, but Trumpet, at the end of the day, if you're making a stance like that, bro, I respect your stance, but you can't tell me you can whine, but she can't. Because if you're seeing it as horn.
0: Well, then he would, yeah, that mean he not
1: that is my. If that is that your that is your thing,
0: it.
1: No,
0: he not doing it.
1: Right,
0: you can't.
1: And the next thing is, or they just try to stay away from
0: those type of them environments.
1: Type of environments because
2: don't go
1: what
2: no,
1: we're
2: going to do. Don't go no party.
1: Yeah, don't go no party.
0: Don't go no fet. Don't go no
2: hill.
0: Don't go no club. Nothing.
1: Trumpet. You see but when that, you go that, these that places, trumpet. Trumpet, you go and get aggressive.
2: Yeah,
1: you're going to get aggressive because trumpet is either that or you're gonna have to mark your post whole day. You can't move. You and mama to walk so. So she going in the toilet, Trumpet. As you walk to get drinks, Trumpet, sometimes a man walking and...
2: But women do give off the energy that would tell a man, don't try here.
0: Yes.
2: It have inviting energy from certain women. Yes. And then it's an energy of...
0: Yes.
2: Yeah.
1: But and then it has some men balling. So why be you whining?
0: Yeah. All right.
2: I look at the scent to expletive to
0: it. Yeah, what will you do? I will look for... See if you can find Shal type of whine from her and play that. Are we coming back? Because I want to hear from our listeners. Yes, again, I want.
6: I appreciate you, Dan.
0: All right, okay.
6: Serious, no big and serious.
0: All right, okay, Sean.
6: Dan, I tell whom you in my corner, you know.
0: I don't know about all that.
6: You know what? I tell them, bring you back here.
0: Serious, it was you?
6: Real.
0: Serious, was you?
6: Real.
0: Charlie, you didn't know that.
6: I tell them, get rid.
0: No, don't do that.

0: You see how the talk get different now? Anyhow, we want to hear from you. We want to hear. Elon gave you his view already. I'll share mine in a while. Charles will share his own in a little bit. Charles, you'll tell them your view on the type of wine, right?
1: My view is that Lady Besson.
0: All right, okay, all right. But we want to hear from you. Uh-huh. You heard really? The audio. Mm. And we explained, we didn't play all because, you know, you got a little passionate and, you know, one or two cuss will pelt out when you get that passionate.
1: Say it again for some of them who know.
0: But if you just sign on. So this gentleman made a video and he said he does not want his girl, his woman, to whine on anyone under any circumstances.
1: Die horn.
0: In fed party, otherwise he view it as a horn. He view it as infidelity, and he say he don't care about culture, that your culture, and he don't care about none of them things. The different things that you hear people say, he don't care about none of that. His woman is not to whine on nobody else. That's what he said. Do you agree with him?
1: Do you find
0: what he is talking is rubbish?
2: According to Charles. Is the type of wine.
0: Is the type of wine?
2: Yeah, trumpet.
0: He's also said that he don't care what type of wine
1: you
0: it
1: know
0: is.
1: You can't think back and tongue out mouth and thing. Yeah. You can't give it trumpet, all the energy.
2: It have something called wine and pass.
1: Yeah.
2: You take a little dance, a respectable dance.
0: I would verse a chorus.
2: Yeah, you take a little respectable dance and move. And then also, trumpet, at the end of the day, even if your intentions, you know that in my ear. Because right now, trumpet, a lot of women take for granted, especially if a woman is a good-looking woman. Let's think that...

0: Yes, it's because of me. Sometimes, yes, it's a percentage is because of you, but really and truly, it's because who's your man?
1: True.
0: Mm,
1: true.
0: I really want man come into wine and it because I really want to dance on you. On trumpet, so it's just natural. It's just natural now. So again, and we want to go too deep in it. Mm. But then I just watch two trumpet. You can't come and me and mama can't be in a party and you're coming. You gotta dance. Let me just say gotta dance. Right? Because sometimes trumpet, there are times trumpet I am working. I am miking trumpet. And I seen man trying to whine on mama and she just kind of hit him kind of. She's not dancing, but.
1: Yeah, she just trying to,
0: She just trying to play it off cool and I laugh. That is respect. And then sometimes you get a little dance and you come. But you see, you can't come back.
1: You see when they stick on to you.
0: If you see me and mama stand up here, you thought no way you could come for a dance.
1: That's disrespectful.
0: No
1: way. If you that, that's disrespectful.
0: But trumpet, I plenty disrespect.
1: All right.
0: And remember the way the thing set up.
2: So you ain't taking the long time move off. Excuse me, sir. Can I have a dance with your lady?
0: Now, honestly, if a man come and ask me that in 2026,
2: yeah.
1: You tell him go through?
0: I go respect that boy.
2: All right.
0: If you come to ask me... Ask mama for a dance. I mean, that means you're coming for a kind of two-step energy. You can't come.
1: If it's, yeah, if he come on that energy, but then it's...
0: Nah, but you ain't going to last long. That is the thing. Trumpet right. As
3: all right, it, all right.
0: Them woman and them matter know that.
3: All right, yeah, yeah.
1: Let me hear Ken.
2: Oh, I thought it was the Karen then.
4: It's like, God, boy. You're like, you know, born or something. Yeah. You know that's your culture, but I don't know. Probably he experienced that during his school days or something that whine on a man too much and it probably went further. I don't know, but that is small minded thing, man. He's
5: Grand Rising TNT. Good morning, Elon.
1: Hey, Kim.
5: Okay. I realize we have a mutual friend. Morning, Richie Rich. Good morning, Tim Tim. Hear what? He needs to go on an island by himself. That nobody ain't gonna whine on he people more than he. You understand? He better go so.
1: Wow. Like you wanna whine on the girl?
2: You wanna whine on the girl? Yeah.
6: He getting licks already.
1: Wait, that's not that. That's only that the entry.
6: He getting licks already.
1: Kendall, go on, boy, Kendall, boy.
7: Morning, fellas. Well, what I'm saying is, if I present and I take a wine, me not no problem. But just do wine and grind and tongue out and them kind of thing we're supposed to be doing with me. But when you could wine, that give me room that I could wine on a boom see too. So I doesn't mind. But when I'm not there, you see that wine? Nah. Because when I outside, instead I wine on a boom see, I will hold your hand and dance in front of you and spin you around like a ballerina, smile.
1: No.
7: And go my way.
1: Hold on. All right. Can they say that you are allowed 6 seconds? That's what she said. You're allowed 6 seconds.
8: I know somebody like that. And they made it clear carnival events and things like that, they're not going to be a part of that because they don't want to see nobody come and whine on you that going to frustrate them and make them blow a fuse. So you had to know your significant other and you had to know you if you could be with somebody like that because there are persons like that. And for me, I don't want you wearing on nobody, so I don't gonna be wearing on nobody. I know what I want, so I will do the same in return.
2: Do unto others.
8: You have to know if you're capable of being with somebody like that to respect the boundaries that they require and that you know that they will be giving you that same respect.
1: Better know.
9: Gentlemen, blessed morning to you and yours and the entire Ojo world.
2: It's coming
9: straight. All right, you know the head?
2: I like it.
9: All you know what I'm saying? All you know what this question is about? It could be government. But you only hear telling her. It's not like any type of wine.
2: Government
9: wine, this wine, that wine, no special wine.
2: Rice wine.
9: At no time, you still wine, no time. Like madness. How man could wine on my girl and I stand up Friday? You have to be mad. All have a blessing.
1: Word, boy.
10: Morning. I have a personal friend. leave a whole party with not too long, Richie Dance.

0: Listen on, leave the dance. Because she see a friend and went and take a little wine on the man. You know? And then long time I see her take a little thing. And the man shut down the whole dance and the time to go home, you know.
1: Time to go.
0: So I dropped that home and come back in the party. Hey, quick as you would.
2: Jerry!
1: Oh, Jerry!
2: I said, the dad's done the
1: Jerry, right. Jerry, boy.
2: Go ahead, wait, who you are saying?
1: I forget what I was going to say. Boy, take too long. Play more thing, let me remember.
2: Sheree said, most times when a man thinking, so, he doing unfaithful stuff. What?
3: No.
2: And his God, guilt Sheree's. Making him insecure.
1: Sheree's.
2: Because he knows how he thinks.
1: Who hurt my friend,
2: in a
1: boy?
2: Case like that.
1: Who
2: to
1: hurt
2: add,
1: my friend?
2: Get a woman who will not be in that type of environment.
1: Elon.
2: Oh, but she really like to come out of left field, boy. I ain't nobody, anyhow.
1: Trouble my thing is, you see, while I did, do I know nobody? Do you mind on yourself? You know what I tell him?
4: What are they doing partying?
1: Yeah, don't be there. If I day, if I am there, do wine on nobody. But I know my mama, she don't really like
2: nobody to come on.
1: Testosterone on the whole now, boy. You see, man on the whole? She does identify with a female dog when she ready. So she really.
2: So she ain't going through that, right?
1: Yeah. Okay. You know, but when she out and she drinks, she little. When them girls drink, it starts ending out, oh, Prosecco. You
2: yeah,
1: see that?
2: Yeah.
1: They just go down low with that sometimes. Right. So I just be like, conduct yourself, you know. Right. Thing. But my thing is, I want
2: to. So what you're saying, but before you continue, what you're saying is, once you're there, you're not allowed. If I'm not there,
1: if something happened, my man pass here, and it happened before, you know, playing mass and thing, a man go come up and, you know, because I have an attractive woman, so you go come and you go take a all little right. something, you go try to take a little something, she will get a little something, and then you go have to go your way. If you ain't go your way, then you go pay.
2: Okay.
1: Right? Yeah. But the point I was wanting to make, right, is people, I seen people in my chat, they balling about, you know, he's sounding a little abusive and yada yada. And while I don't condone abuse in any form or matter, man abuse out here since Jesus Christ in slippers. You understand? Because all you does get vexed with wee trumpet for things and abuse us verbally for things that aren't even in the physical. Right? You will like somebody picture on Instagram trumpet and then come like you're whining on that person for 3 hours.
2: True.
1: The kind of rage that woman go bring at you.
2: True.
1: So men and women, facts. We show our different discrepancies in different ways for different things.
2: Mm.
1: So whereas I ain't gonna come wrong, your girl ain't gonna come wrong here for whining on another girl. She might say, all right, cool, he just take her wine and go anyway. Right? And they might say you abusive because you ain't allowing your girl to whine on nobody else.
2: Mm.
1: But let my trigger finger when he press the wrong like trumpet.
2: It depends on the type of wine. Because some men doesn't know when to stop. Boundaries. I don't like my husband doing it sometimes. That's where it starts.
1: Mm.
2: All right.
1: Good morning. Wine or no wine, if people want a horn, they will horn.
2: What?
1: Being upset about a wine, whether it's a man or a woman upset, doesn't stop someone from being unfaithful, if that's what they want. It's part of our culture to wine on people in a party.
2: My brother said
1: her case.
2: He don't care about cult. He don't want to hear about culture. That's what
5: but
2: he
5: that
2: said.
5: Top of the morning.
2: He said he don't care.
5: That man went through some kind of heartbreak that he hasn't overcome.
2: Why
5: something.
2: Why do you feel so?
5: Because if me and Mama's go out a little boat, right? I telling you, we there, we seen one another, we mightn't be stick up on under one another the whole time. Yeah, they if a man want to pass, take a little wine, cool, no problem. A little one us and he go on anyway. Right, there's no talk back seat. There's no lockdown and you try hand wrong ways and all this kind of thing. It have a certain respect about it. Mama's no handle, she seen it. Right? But you see lover session? Slow start to play, keep sweat all them thing. Now we like glue stick together.
2: One more.
5: Yeah, no, son.
2: One more.
6: Like... Trumpet. Timas. Come on, sir. I papi. Morning team. As the person said, there's no yet to know your partner. Miss Booksy? She not going through that. She on me like butter on bread.
1: Some men
6: yeah, that's what I meant. If it's the girls are wrong shoulder to shoulder and all. But no man in person by that show that kick up boom city and touch nothing. Trust me.
1: I to call Muxi.
6: Is a drinking face. Don't play that.
3: You wanna know what it is?
6: Yeah,
3: you don't know what it is.
6: So me worry.
1: I know it is.
6: Me worry that. So
1: he's one of them old testers.
6: Yeah, understand me. And
1: not to call him
6: once over. She's there, or whether or not, same respect. I not.
3: Alright.
6: Not even with my sister and them if you are wrong on me vibes. And
1: alright, Aladdin.
3: Alright. Aladdin. Go ahead and share your view, Karen, before I play the next one.
1: That is Aladdin we now talk today.
2: I just want
1: to
2: say one thing about the person before. Why do we feel if somebody set a precedence for their life and what they want for
1: that's
2: themselves?
1: That's the point I was gonna make.
2: Yeah, like you don't have to knock it. That you live your life how you want to live.
1: Agree or agree to disagree.
2: To say that he probably went through that and da-da-da-da-da.
7: Where you coming and jumping from the time? Yeah, alright. I understand what you say, but from the time you invite social media.
2: Indeed. I could
7: you are looking for all comments. You are talking
2: true
7: to me.
2: Alright, fair. You're right. You're actually right. Go ahead, Karen.
1: I forget.
2: Karen, what's going on? You stopped taking the ginkgo?
1: I never start jumping.
3: All right, go ahead.
1: I take an anti-ginkgo.
3: You forget to take it.
1: You call that blinko.
3: Imagine the game.
1: When I blink, I forget.
3: The game ginkgo for your memory and you forget to take the ginkgo. All right, go ahead.
1: The game blink. Ginkgo for your memory and watch your memory now.
2: So, what?
7: Watch your memory now. If you take it, I'm going to knock you out.
8: Like the dog.
7: If you take it, I'm going to knock you out.
8: I'm telling you.
7: If you take that medication, I'm gonna knock you.
8: I'ma bite you. I will bite you.
3: Wait, huh? Better Polly, I play that next one.
9: Oh, fellas. You know long me near all the way. Woo! Jeez. Now get back a little right there. So.
3: Alright.
9: Oh, no pumping all alone.
3: See,
9: anyway, yes, as it pertains to me, to each the owner, but as it pertains to me, right? Mean digging a horrors off at that. It's a real bam bam all day, boy, and bam bam sweet. So,
1: with them bam bam, let's tell you no.
9: You take your little wine, and you know I go be taking my wine too. But it is the type of wine, eh? Let me be honest, it's the type of wine.
7: Let me be real honest.
9: But do all your thing.
1: Mean him leaving that
7: dog. Couples, see, the trumpet, while we working, somebody happier couples jumping. And the more secured couples is the ones who's come out party, them dancing on. Yeah, trumpet. I have friends, married friends who's come out. The husband, there are no monkey in them. The husband whining on all the friend. She dancing and then, but sometimes it's not really her. It's not a. That is him. She met him like that, and there's nothing. She Jumpet, it have a level of
1: agape love, you call
7: it. It have a level of understanding. You and your partner alone would always have. Right?
3: You ain't get that level of understanding yet.
7: No, and it's just at that stage.
1: But I understand.
7: And it's not for everybody.
1: And
7: that's why I suggest if you are thinking like that, I just telling you those.
3: Stay in your place.
7: Them environments is not for you because, bro, you're going to have people going to test you and then it's going to end up.
3: I play the next three voice notes, I'll share my view on it.
1: Trouble, we already know your view.
3: What is my view?
1: Come out my house.
3: Come out my house.
1: Anytime you're whining on anybody day, come out of here.
3: I don't know about it being so drastic, but I agree with him 1,000%.
1: See what I
3: believe don't whine on nobody, right?
7: Even when you're not around.
3: That's
7: when
3: what
7: I said. Wrong trumpet.
3: You heard? Did I stutter?
7: And you don't mind? So you want somebody who's party?
3: And
7: she mustn't dance on nobody. So trumpet. If you saw a video of her dancing on somebody, is that a problem?
3: Yeah.
7: Is that a problem?
3: Mm-hmm. Right. So I'll get back. Now for two, homie brought a very good point. But no. Point number one is.
1: What would Twee say?
3: Point number one is.
1: Homie.
3: Point number one is, if that's the precedent set in your relationship, if that's how that's the understanding that I don't have anything wrong with that, and I believe that's the precedent that should be set for my relationship. I'm not talking about other people. That's why I agree with him. Another thing is, it can also protect you. Reason being, there are some fellas who don't know when to stop. And there are some fellas who, yes, everybody's saying, just a little wine, just a little 6 seconds, just a verse and chorus.

0: and go, yes, that is for those. Right. Who don't want to go. And then I had to come in.
1: I want to bring badness.
0: And then next minute is Bacchanal. And I had a girl like Jerry. Better we prevent all of that. I dance with you.
1: It really simple, you know. Remember, we know all the DJs. I will go up on stage, hail you out, hi Elon, and unplug your laptop. Party done. It. I said, nobody else see that move coming. You know, hey, we see my move.
2: Well, that's a very interesting topic because, for example, my wife and our girlfriend, right? The end of the day.
1: Hold on.
0: Whoa,
2: I can
0: whoa,
2: find
0: whoa, whoa, whoa, whoa.
1: You in here, the man say
0: yo. Elon.
1: Elon,
0: you want to hear this? Elon, you want to hear this? You want to hear this? Let's go louder.
2: Well, that's a very interesting topic because, for example, my wife and our girlfriend, right? The end of the day.
0: Let me stop one more time.
3: That's all.
0: We need a drop for you. We need a drop for you.
1: Father Lord.
0: One more time.
2: Well, that's a very interesting topic because, for example, my wife and our girlfriend, right? The end of the day, I could whine on the two of them. But if any other woman comes around me, it's a problem. Me personally, I don't really have a problem if there's anybody take small wine or whatever, but I mean, as long as they don't overdo it. But where it is their concern, me is a big problem.
0: So if you didn't hear what he said my wife and our girlfriend.
1: Oh, that song is like me so.
0: The brother.
1: Oh, that song is like me.
0: Triple M, how you reaching this?
3: Listen, no, up. I'm not telling you something wrong, but they're saying it's money, but it's not money, it's understanding.
1: You see, and how calm he's singing, right?
0: What does
1: you
0: that
1: see,
0: mean?
1: All together.
0: What does that mean, Triple
1: M? You
0: know,
1: you have a doctorate.
0: All right.
1: In life.
0: In life, right.
1: His life is lifing.
0: Right.
1: He is breathing air into his people, and they are breathing back.
0: Okay.
1: When I say get a breathe back.
0: I don't want a breathe back.
1: You want a breathe back?
0: No, I don't want one, sir. It's quite all right.
1: Ma'am. But under all of that,
0: you find it's okay?
1: If you whine, you have to mine.
0: If you whine, you have to mine?
1: If you whine, you have to mine.
0: Now how about just an interaction in a club or a fete?
1: Ask me that. Ask me, where's the mine?
0: Where's the mine?
1: Yourself.
0: All right.
1: Because all right. I don't spend my dust.
0: All right. Double it. Right. I mean triple, sorry.
1: My dust is for us.
0: All right, triple. Okay.
1: Not for we.
0: Okay, sir. All right.
4: Morning, guys. I just go book, right? Most of the time by myself. And it is a manner of watching this bam bam.
0: Yes.
4: And I just say, well, just stay far because I don't know who man I'll bring on the boat. Me, I want to put it up on my right on my bottom. And the woman watching me had. But I mean, it is at times that it is one key. Yes, but. No.
0: Natty, let me tell you something. You shouldn't go no boat ride by yourself.
1: But that not with that level up.
0: Not with that level up there, yeah. Natty, you ain't no Natty. Natty, you better get used to him.
1: It's another one view, Nat.
0: Yeah, boy.
1: Nah, it's another one view.
0: Huh? What?
1: Plus, do you have to cater for them man and them who coursing the father face and the mother shape?
0: Who coursing the father face and the mother shape?
1: You ain't see how she name on TikTok say that? Yeah, your father face, but your mother shape. And them coming to whine on your girl.
0: See, some of you guys
1: like
0: are
1: two girl whining.
0: Some of you guys are too thick. Mm-hmm. You need to understand that you're thick. You're like, what, my girl?
1: You can call
0: you
1: name, man.
0: Of, you see those type of
1: you
0: pants you want to wear to the brunch and all? You're too thick. You're not. I like
1: you're that. Boomsy. You could see it from behind.
5: Elon, but you can say you're boomsy. You don't have to whine on anybody. You could whine on the girls. You could whine by yourself. Why you need to whine on somebody? I like the party. I don't need to whine on anybody.
0: Well done, Savitri.
6: Good morning. Sorry about the noise in the background. I'm at a truck stop.
1: Hey, Miss Felix.
6: A dance is a dance. You know, people tend to take things overboard. Have the people who are in relationship met people in a dance. So I don't see the big deal.
0: Mm-hmm.
6: Like the last caller say, is how you dance.
0: Right.
6: If I'm in a relationship with somebody, I'm not going and put my head by my knees and get them at 6:30 or 6:45 or no kind of split or head top, even though I feel like too old for that crap. and them set a

0: stuff. A dance is a dance. I get a little rhythm bounce here and there. And then that's it, keep it moving. Now if you want to be all up on the men now, yeah, go, like, try to run. You're respectfully, you're running like a dog. But
1: and if you do what, and if you don't want to move.
2: No, you move, you move.
0: No, thank you.
1: Elon, not
2: man,
1: all the time.
2: Man, for you move, it have ways to move you.
1: Not all the time,
2: Jumpet,
1: it
2: have ways to move you.
1: All right, bro, all right.
2: And here is my thing, Jumpet. I understand that you're safeguarding the entire situation. But Jumpet, look, like, for example, look what you just saying, and that's the point I was going to draw. Jumpet, you will be taking a casual wine, and then there are some, on our instance, Jumpet, Mama gain a woman gas to dance on me next minute, Smalley turn around and jump on me, boy.
1: Yeah, that's that.
2: Mm-hmm. But it was some seconds of laughter, but again, Jumpet, that right there is not disrespect. Understand what I'm saying, Jumpet?
1: Based on Mama's boundaries.
2: Right, but also, Jumpet, when that happened, it stopped, I laughed.
1: Right,
2: the wine done.
3: Okay. Yeah.
2: So okay. Even if they try, because sometimes, Jumpet, you don't know what a man's intention is. If a man go on to wine on Mama Day and he gain share dance next minute, he trying to stop it. He don't start, but he ain't go finish.
1: Okay.
3: Yeah, but that didn't.
1: Nice. Elon, eh? Remember I telling you that?
3: Elon, I tried that. That didn't work for me. You know,
1: that's
3: you
1: only some fella what happened with me on the truck.
3: That's some girl too.
1: Of course.
3: You don't care about that?
1: Yes, I know. We don't want to talk about it on here, though.
3: The girl pulled my whole big body.
0: I agree with Natty. Even when I'm on the road playing mass, I don't play them thing about wine on me. Even though I'm single, I don't give a... Right?
1: All right.
0: Don't be whining on me, please, and thank you. If I don't know you, don't whine on me, please, so we don't end up with no problems with nobody. So, yeah.
1: $5
0: in
1: best
0: all the relationships,
1: ask it on who that is. Who's that?
0: That's me.
1: Five. Must be Kenny.
3: Must be Miss Barkley.
1: Go on, boy.
3: Nasty right. Barcelona supporter.
1: All right, so we realize Elon have a lot more to say on the topic. No, right?
2: I just watching it. He's in a challenge. He's in a way. But you are aware.
3: That was correct. School.
2: Yeah, but you and Jerry.
1: Not necessarily old school.
2: No, but I old school in here.
1: Yeah, but youth man.
2: He come from old school.
1: Well, all right. But if he set his precedence for his life, that is his life, and I am not going to knock anybody. If you wore your girl wine on everybody,
2: no problem.
1: No, I am just saying, if that's a wall, it does rock and
2: say, so what I'm saying,
1: cool, no problem with that.
2: I have a question before we go.
1: All right.
2: If you're not around, and you see Mama in a video, take a little dance, very casual, normal.
1: I wouldn't ghost.
2: You wouldn't ghost?
1: No.
2: But that is all.
1: I wouldn't. Right, so. If it says it's a casual dance, hello, yeah. Everything. Nah, I ain't go coast off. I ain't no tyrant.
3: I coast.
1: I ain't go coast off. You go somewhere that I boy.
3: But my mama?
1: Yeah.
3: My mama tell me what members about what they tell you.
1: Right.
3: She say,
1: no
3: she
1: way.
3: Do like that.
1: So, right. So if you see it happen.
3: If I see it happen. Yeah.
2: Right.
3: Because you're telling
1: me. But if it's under
3: I
1: one.
3: Do like that.
1: Yeah, but if it's under one, two set balls.
3: Huh?
1: And I thought it was my girlfriend on behind me until Katana. Until Katana appeared.
3: With her?
1: I thought it was my girlfriend behind me until.
2: You know what? Yeah, what I know is a problem. Dude.
3: No, I allowed her wine.
2: Because you see, like, Bayesian tube and them taping them without they even knowing. And you see, Mama has some sippers. And it's a man catch. In a slow motion and everybody boiling mood. You see the mood?
1: You see the mood.
2: I think that will catch it.
1: And I don't do that, but that would be a problem, eh? Because everything I see in this mood now. Everything. Nah. We want to eat mood.
2: Oh, good boy. Yeah,
1: Petty.
3: Yeah. My whole beak, you know.
1: You still don't remember your
3: beak. I don't remember that.
2: But I'm telling you, there's never know what I'm thinking.
3: And it's how that started, though.
1: Well, see.
3: What?
1: Who pulled your
3: whole my beak, boy.
2: I pulled my whole beak in that Josie's.
3: In that Josie's, boy. Pull my whole beak, boy. Josie leave me unguarded, boy.
2: Yeah, just so you know.
3: Just so Elon was riding.
2: Dog, I said, what? But I find my nobody don't and this is the easy thing, eh? And a lot of people don't understand how hard it is. We have it sometimes.
1: Oh.
3: What's that? My big girl pull on me. I now realize that. Check me now.
1: Dan, like,
3: I watch Elon what do you
1: know? Like you only realize, but wait,
2: nobody.
3: Because I'm holding my hand to it.
1: Let me ask you a question.
3: What?
1: You see how did he later realize
3: that
1: big girl pull, right?
3: Yeah.
1: It was a man. It was a man. Come on,
3: a man pulling my beak. What are you talking about?
1: That was it.

0: And you wanna know instantaneously?
1: Principal?
0: That was no, remember it was a delay. You didn't even realize it happened until after it happened. Yeah. What's it? As if a man approaching. I bet you could know one time.
1: Immediately. Immediately. Nah, they not fish tag.
0: Okay. We go to birthdays now.
1: Elon. Pull my whole big boy. I know she was with she man.
2: Do you want to brighten up someone's birthday? WhatsApp the person's name, number, and some information for us to prank them to 799-9696.

0: Nah, Elon had to be on them fellas, them side boy. Yeah, it come like you inviting sharks, you know? Predators, you know? Me and his predators, you know, we's hunters. Yeah, son? Remember, all girl in a relationship until the right man acts or the right man whine.
1: What? Chumbe mean with all the things set up in a kind of way, but Chumbe just see me, the old lie get Chumbe that I realize you were going on. If your cage had to get shaky, you get shaky. Yes.
2: But so, I never Chumbe say
1: the
2: no.
1: The worst part about it is
2: I am not doing it to prevent shaky.
1: Understand what I'm saying? In his instance, Chumbe, he's trying to prevent issues and he's trying to prevent a cage shake. And the worst part about it is okay. You will not even eat butter when that cage gets shaken. Home, you know. Brother.
2: You know what it is, you ain't eating 3 days and you ain't getting no gas.
1: I know about
2: nothing.
1: Chumbe, I know about eating for days and when I watching ice cream like pie and chicken, I get full up already. What are you trying to be? Let them woman be? What are you trying to tell me about? Oh, don't get me started here, man. You know me, I rush like plenty, you know.
2: They don't see watching ice cream like pie and chicken,
1: I fall up.
0: You want to get like Bella.
1: Trumpet, I fall up.
2: You the only couch for 3 days and then I fall up,
1: Trumpet. I'm not trying to. Trumpet, you wow. Trying to tell me. Yeah. I like it. Yeah. Now come in here. The dog no bite. The dog a tit.
0: I watch the dog.
1: If you come in here, I'm going to bite you.
2: Right now.
1: Right? If your partner them come in here, I go and bite them, eh? You're wilding, you know? I go to.
2: I thought I was the worst rolling around in the hollows 2 o'clock in the morning, but me and papi.
1: At least I had no fair share. Chumbe, I sit down in the dark, in the corridor, you know. COVID, you know. I mean, I watching ice cream soda, I hold it up, I eat Panadol and all, you know.
0: Never sleep headache. To sleep.
1: Oh God, my headache to sleep. Oh God.
0: You never sleep to sleep.
1: And I wake up and watch again. But you got tears again, I eat more ice cream, yes, I ain't lying back.
0: You never put yourself to sleep with sleep.
1: Pearlies and cream, cookies and cream.
0: You never but wake up only asleep.
1: No, Trumpet, don't.
2: My brother's name
1: at me, but what you mean? If that cage have to get shake, but you can do what you want. So you imagine you trying to say, oh, you can't dance, you can't, you're home, and the cage shaking, so. Home, you know? Home.
0: Hi, baby.
1: Right? Baby. Yeah, you rushing home from work. To make sure, not knowing, is the man right there.
2: And he gave you a bump every day to check
0: yeah,
2: it out.
0: Boy, so that, boy. Yeah, boy.
1: You going home, here you in line, nah. You skipping all the line. That's work line, you even going work line. You
2: just
1: going
2: so,
1: home.
2: Just so, he learned. Wait, just so. Where
0: you say? Where? I ain't
2: we're saying that there's something right here.
0: I said
1: right here on the
0: right here on the Ojo, boy.
2: Who go on, boy?
0: Who so on Ojo?
2: Who cage gauge?
3: Anyhow. Look, when Trumpet went to school, 80s, must be old school.
2: Just so.
0: Trumpet went to school 80s to 90s.
2: I don't understand. But I don't care for you, though. Agree with me, no, it's okay. It's okay.
0: That's why you have to listen to Dr. Rowley and choose your spouse wisely.
2: Right? Good.
0: Because all they want to go with wine a girl. Trumpet, I went to a boat cruise the other day. It had a girl touched down on the cruise. From the time the bass, because you know on the Habba Master, they got Bazoo.
1: And the from bass
0: the,
1: come on.
0: And the bass come on, the party's really start. Mm-hmm. From the time the bass come on, Trumpet, well, she faced pleat before that bass come on. She's like, what's going on here? As that bass come on, that small start a wine partner. It had them kind of girl who just love to enjoy herself. Me go judge them and say she getting on. Me know what kind of weak the young lady had. She come out to enjoy herself and wine.
2: She went by herself?
0: By herself, yeah. So right. You had to know. So it's a man coming with the fangs out. And you had to know as she man to either keep yourself
2: when the
0: home.
2: Man, when the man them, when the man's them.
0: She gain them a little thing. And oh, then and then you go thing. See, she's getting them a thing and then get them a straight back.
2: Oh, okay.
0: Yeah, that's not die for you to move on, you know?
2: You know what dealer thing for?
0: Yeah.
2: Well, let him not harass me too much.
0: Oh, go ahead, dealer.
1: Go ahead.
0: One thing I see girls doing, though. Girls who lime in and thing, they adopt a squatter man to protect them in the party. You never noticed that?
2: Mm-hmm.
1: Yeah. So, that is real.
0: Yeah.
1: That is real up the girls.
0: So mm-hmm. They will come close to your table or your squad. So they're not minding on you, they ain't gaining no set of energy, nothing. So they're friendly with you, like, hi, yeah, thing. But in case other man come to whine on them, they just stop and turn and watch you.
1: Yeah, like, yes.
0: Like,
1: yeah,
0: if you is the people now, so the men and them go feel that energy.
2: Boy go realize and say,
0: so they go say, nah, boy, she with a squad of man here, and then they go the way, but yeah, I ain't no boy.
1: Trumpet, it have a squad. Just don't try that with my squad. Because chances are, my squad a little off now, boy. Naturally, you can't come because watch me. If anything has happened, oh God, but you go, this squad, yeah, you go, and that man go really tell your man, like, you do try to watch a man in a party and try to say, well, no, my man, that man, I have bedroom, but you go really have to be my girl, though. No, them girl can't pop this. So careful with my squad.
2: All right. That's not for everybody.
1: This squad, yeah, they will be protected.
0: Yeah.
1: Right? Because there's a lot of legal firearms, everything around, everything will be right. Okay. But them go and wine and you go and have a good time, whatever. Yeah. But if you make a joke and say, no, my man, yeah, pet your brother,
2: that is your man.
1: That is your man.
4: Yeah. Good morning, Richard and Elon. I don't see nothing wrong with our wine. Personally, I don't like people.
2: we just know Nikki. Yeah. But Timas is your favorite, Nikki. But Timas is your favorite, Nikki. What are you doing? Nikki, where is that? Nah, man. Just how she probably
4: good says morning, Richard and Elon. Now. I don't see nothing wrong with our wine. Personally, I don't like people whining on me too much. I have a thing with that. But once the wine normal, but to be honest with you, once big dog with me, Breeze can't even whine. Breeze can't even get a wine on me. Ah, yes. It is what it is.
1: Trumpet, if you, Trumpet, you are, and you have to be experienced with Trumpet. If you overheard, she called and she missed that big dog. Don't bother.
5: The birthday song and birthday shouts inside one morning show.
2: And it's all courtesy Massey Stores. It's time now to brighten up someone's birthday inside the one morning show. Karen.
0: Oh, there's any group. Trumpet, you know you're very good at this job. Me and him see when you send this. High performance. And Sharon. What the hell, she Trumpet? And Sharon. Your teacher.
6: Hello, good day.
0: Hi, good day. May I speak to Miss Stewart, please?
6: Speaking.
0: Hi, how you going?
6: Good.
0: They Trevor Wallace here from up in Plymouth. I got your number from the school. The 2 mayors do extracurricular and like lessons and stuff.
6: Me?
0: Yeah, you don't do extra lessons?
6: No.
0: Oh God, sorry. I never can point me in the right direction. None of your colleagues or anybody's give lessons. You see what going on is now, I get a new girlfriend there and she fully dance. So I want to know how you could help me out to get a little, you know. Hello?
6: Okay.
0: Yeah, girl. I asked you to spell 2 and she bought who? I said that. You know them long time skip bucket on them? Well, that brighter than she. I tell her in there.
6: Oh, okay.
0: Mm-hmm. Oh, by the way, today's your birthday?
6: Yes, it is.
0: You know you on the radio?
6: I had a mind.
2: Happy birthday. Happy birthday to you.
6: Thank you very much.
0: 3, 4.

0: Thank you.
1: Enjoy your day today.
0: All right, I will try my best.
1: All right, great.
2: Bye.
1: Have one more there, sir.
2: This person's name is Gums.
1: That's what you put his name?
2: Yeah, Gums. What's your last name?
1: Oh, Daddy. It's getting a bank call, that's right.

0: from Napa. Yes, this is to confirm your attendance for the health fair on Sunday.
1: Health fair?
0: Yes, yes, yes. Your name was supplied to us from Swara, and they told us that you're one of their leading professionals there. So what we're having is a conglomerate of a meeting of people of select minds, and we're discussing madosity, the madness of our society. So we're wondering if you can be there. You were requested by our keynote speaker.
1: I am totally, I don't know what it is you're speaking about, actually.
0: Oh, you're unaware? All
1: right. Unaware, totally unaware.
0: All right, well, let me put on our official speaker of madness here. I think they'll be able to get on. He's an expert in madness.
1: Right? Madness.
0: Yes, in total madness. Hold on, fam.
1: Sure.
0: Hello.
1: Hello.
0: Yes, Marshall here. You hear my son, my name about madness? Yes, double M, Marshall Montano. Right? You know about mad, turn it. King Kong crew! Happy birthday to you! Happy birthday,
2: happy birthday! Happy birthday!
0: You're on the radio!
2: Happy birthday to you, Lyndon.
0: Happy birthday, my brother.
2: We're calling you from 961. Happy birthday.
1: Oh my, thanks very much.
0: Yes, I. But we don't sing for man.
2: Yeah, we don't sing for man, but we do hope that you enjoy your day today.
0: Yes.
1: Thank you very much. I appreciate it.
2: All right, Linda, take care.
1: Okay, bye bye.
0: Yeah,
2: it's double M. Yeah, you know about
0: Mad.
2: Hey. I just want, all joke aside, this season when I touch down outside, leave my edit alone. Yeah. When she go out there, she ain't want nobody on she.
0: On she bumper?
2: Yeah. She say she going out there, only leave my bumper alone.
0: Ladies, only have to remember a man going and try, eh? You ever see a lion run down a carrot?
2: Tell me, what can you do to stop a man from trying?
0: Have you ever seen a wild cat run down anything other than wild meat? We going and try, ladies. Just let me down softly. You know, the disrespectful ones, you can deal with it.
3: I think in 2026, the advice I have for men is, especially when you see a woman is in her zone,
2: you know, she
3: dancing by herself,
0: leave her.
3: Please don't go.
2: Okay.
3: Please. And jumping, 99% of the time, somebody is taping. She's in her zone. She's having her moment. This is not about you.
2: You, yeah. Well, I agree with that. It's not about you.
3: And men,
2: men's, you can't read the room. They can't read the room, Elon. Elon.
0: We can't read the period.
3: Bro.
2: You see when the blood leave from here
3: and go in the head.
2: Can't trumpet, read the room. We can't highlight. Read. We
0: don't
2: can't
0: about
3: I think the men who just get braced really don't care. Like, them don't care about brace. Brace is nothing for them, boy. Because, Trumpet, if I get
2: if you get a good brace.
3: Trumpet, I get brace already.
2: And how does it feel? How do you feel about
3: that? I didn't maybe, you know, I maybe.
0: Big? You get brace big?
3: Yeah, I get one brace, sorry.
2: I got a big brace, so yeah.
3: I got a big brace. Trumpet, I don't think I ever.
0: You got a big brace when?
3: Trumpet,
0: no.
3: I went home, no?
0: In no? 2026?
3: Yeah, not 2026.
2: Not 2026.
3: Trumpet, I actually got a brace that is actually, like, when I think about it, it's man.
2: Yeah, I got a big brace already. The way I left.
3: Sure, but I got a brace and next already. I got a brace and next. But
0: next?
3: But the brace I got, I kind of look for it. And I get, jumping the brace so dread, right? It was so normal. I thought like she a seamer. But the brace was ready for me, yes.
2: Oh, God, boy. Oh,
3: shit,
2: God.
3: Many. And I'm still following. shame, no. Artist, I think I leave. I left. I think I left and went up. And I, if I didn't go, Trumpet, it humbled me so.
2: Yeah, boy. Yeah,
3: Trumpet,
2: boy.
3: I don't think like I wine for the rest enough of the year, boy.
0: Yes, we like dirt and
3: have yeah, yeah, yeah, yeah, yeah. I don't think I dance for the rest of the year.
0: You see,
3: but now, Trumpet, I long time we was big on.
2: A lady saying here, thank you, Elon. Say it louder. I inside over 2 years. Outside calling me. She just want to go out and enjoy herself, guys.
3: Yeah, it's at some Trumpet, it's at some moment.
0: That man was a little...
3: Trumpet, you know, you would know. You would know when a woman actually enjoys dancing and people are dancing by themselves. You just know
2: it. You can tell. You can feel it.
3: Women, but women is get away with that, eh?

0: other women. Women is
1: some of them that throw that.
0: No, but them women them is actually that wine on women
2: and slap up each other and grab up and
1: have women. Hey, who throw that energy just to blanket? Yeah? They want to blanket.
2: Yeah.
1: So they're throwing out that energy like, come now, man, let me dance. And then you reach.
0: Trumpet first thing first. Me at especially the way my thing set up. Remember me and apartment and them kind of thing. But and then naturally no, I am more aware of you. If you want a dance, you can come and dance. But I ain't coming to look for no dance, Trumpet. I cool. Trumpet 99% of the time I running on 2 hours sleep. You try to tell me, but I know coming to play. I barely get time to come out, Trumpet, to really enjoy myself.
1: Right? Face looking like Eddie. No face looking like.
0: Nah, you ain't gonna really know.
1: Smile now.
0: Nah, you ain't gonna know. You and others do that. You would know and say, right, yeah, artist, yes.
1: Yeah, yeah.
0: But nobody ain't gonna really know.
1: Yeah,
0: that.
1: Yeah, yeah, right.
0: But
1: right,
0: so,
1: right.
0: I say that to say, like, I ain't gonna. Dancing for me is not a. You know that man going out there? Half the wine on somebody.
1: I know somebody like that. I ain't gonna call him.
0: Trumpet, I do.
3: Shit, many. Elon. No, DJ C, she was here. Oh, went on there.
1: Oh, God. Nah. Bro, one boy.
2: No, Charlotte.
0: Nah.
2: Charlotte wanted to get Eric thing.
1: Bro. What?
0: No.
2: Eric.
1: Oh, Eric. Oh. Okay. Yeah. That's our thing. Okay.
2: I get that same.
1: Last time I tried to be outside, a girl I went with. Couldn't handle the punching and I had to leave the R&B boat ride early. Like, outside is not for me, so all you go, come by me and I will dance early. Home. Actually, it was her birthday and she had to leave before we even sailed because
2: why?
1: The pre-pump a little hard, I guess.
2: That prepaid
4: morning, guys. I remember the number one rule: if you can't take the brace, don't try to throw no waste.
1: If you can't take the brace,
2: I get one of that in Jamaica Carnival.
1: You ever get a big brace? A big brace. Serious, man. A big brace?
2: I moonwalk on me, you know. The guy spin around and hit me.
1: Where do boy that, boy?
2: Sit down, boy.
1: Yeah, that's
2: why we're not
1: humble,
2: yeah.
1: Kind of
2: way. Sit on a cycle.
1: Yeah, especially if you come out and you get real energy. Check it out.
2: And it's all lined up to it. I tell my partner, I say, see, today, we going right. I real energy, yeah. What I see?
0: I see one of the best things, right.
2: You know the rule. If I best thing, yeah, wine. The other thing, I'm then balling with. All right, well, hey.
0: I dance on tiki first.
2: That is the move. Well, I learned that after. Well, by God, my best thing hit me too early. I got a spin, yeah.
1: Oh, go boy, too early.
2: She spin me.
1: Nah, boy.
2: I sit on me.
0: It has some things you have to learn to Trumpet. It have ways you can casually get a brace and nobody wouldn't even notice.
1: Okay.
0: You know, alright, I'm gonna give you a little pointers here.
1: I'ma
0: give the men and them some pointers up because you don't know. Start hit them a shoulder to shoulder early. Hit them a shoulder dance. And when they realize the shoreline is shoreline with you, you can continue shoreline by yourself.
2: Mm-hmm.
0: Right? If the shoulder start to give you some energy, start moving a little more with the shoulder now and start to go a little bit. But you have to be smooth with it. A lot of men, Trumpet, coming in too aggressive with the woman is kind of. There's assess you for 3 seconds on the Trumpet.
2: Yeah.
0: If you coming in, and then he's coming very confident. But that's something called overconfident too. Keep when you come in very confident to Trumpet with your stance and you have a kind of smooth way about it, and depends on the song too.
2: Mm-hmm.
0: Trumpet, you have to align that, but then I find that too much work for me. Yeah, you see how much thing I have to go on there?
2: Yeah.
0: So if the show line move, you move.
2: Eye contact too.
0: Yeah.
2: Eye contact is very important. Because a lot of ladies just feel like that sneak attack now, you know, that kind of, and then that is naturally because most women in defense mode in our party anyway. You understand?
1: Right,
2: I remember you're approaching. You're not in your relaxed state with your alcohol in your head, so you figuring is all well and good.

0: But plenty of them women is walls up in our party now. So you coming and climbing over the wall. What you climbing over the wall now? Oh, and you jumping up to pick all the mango dress so. Nah, you have to make eye contact first and then see you coming.
1: Karen, do we have? You said eye contact. Whole time she blind, she can't see you.
2: Alright, okay.
1: She with your glasses in the car. You thinking she watching you jump and she's trying to figure out now. What is going on? It's at some moment jumping on a ride and studying what they go and eat home, you know. And you study the wine jumping.
0: Yeah.
1: Jumping, you thinking she really,
2: she
1: jumping,
2: she really
1: she's
2: did leave the glasses.
0: She blew
1: the glasses in the car. She jumping. Yeah, you not.
0: And
1: but
0: she blew
1: this thing when
2: she
1: it gave
2: my
1: eye.
2: Energy,
1: yeah, but
2: she gave my energy.
1: She now caught them.
0: What she eye now?
1: All time, sister is my corner, but she gained energy. PM now, hey, banana. But look, but what she eye water for you? Not knowing she eye water is pressure. She eye on them on that.
0: She cookie too.
2: All right, okay.
3: Eddie, two all you can come same time. Two all you can come same time.
1: Karen,
3: yeah, I telling you.
1: Karen.
2: All right, here's what's happening.
1: It's because you wearing glasses.
2: Yeah,
1: I want to allow you.
2: Yeah. So, all right, that was birthday. Do we have any shouts? Any shouts quickly?
0: Call me, Elon. Call me.
4: No, don't call
0: me. Elon, call me.
2: He's not calling you. All courtesy Massey Stores. All courtesy Massey Stores. We have birthday shouts quickly. You have any birthday shouts, sir? Mr. Ray.
0: Huh?
2: You have any birthday shouts?
0: Birthday shouts courtesy to Massey. Everybody looking pretty. Birthdays. Yes. Kyle Awan. Hey, Kyle. Happy birthday, Kyle. Robert Barrett. Happy birthday to you, sir. Bren Mohammed. Happy birthday, Bren, my friend. Ayana Nurse. Happy birthday. Ronald Akwi. Happy birthday. Marissa Sundar Singh. Happy birthday. Wanda Bab. Happy birthday. Denise Camacho. Happy birthday.
2: Happy birthday, Elaine. Happy birthday, Shadi. That's it.
1: Alright, happy birthday to Rasta Empress. Happy birthday to Ultimate. Big up Ultimate.
2: Hey, Ultimate?
1: Yeah, man.
2: Thumbs up?
1: Yeah, man. Big up Ultimate. Oh. Yeah, and it's strong.
2: Right.
1: Big up Akil. Big up Michelle. Happy birthday to Michelle. Happy birthday to Anne-Marie and Krista.
2: Nice. All courtesy Massey Stores.
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0: 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I talking to you. You're looking on your last day, all kind of thing. Trumpet, give me the ad now, man. Let me go.
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1: 18 minutes moving up to 9 o'clock. Inside the One Morning Show here on Ojo 961, Richard Trumpet, Tim Tim, and DJ Elon. Mm-hmm. And we have joining us Ashley.
0: Hi, Ashley.
2: Morning. How are you?
1: We are blessed today, Ashley. How are you?
0: We is good.
2: I am great as well.
1: So we're here to talk about Honda, and Honda is celebrating something really special right now. Tell us.
2: Yes, it is the 30-year anniversary. Yeah.
0: 30 years.
2: I love the energy.
1: Yes. Yes. 30 years is a great milestone.
0: Hey, it's not just 30 years.
2: It is.
0: It is not just 30 years. Well, you need to put some respect on them years. It is 30 remarkable years.
1: That's right.
0: Of Honda CR-V on the roads.
1: That's right. So why has the CR-V remained such a trusted choice over the past 30 years?
2: Well, I think you answered it there. It's a trusted brand. Mm-hmm. It's reliable, timeless, safe. I can go on and on. And of course, the resale value is great. And it's been around for 30 years. Mm-hmm. Families love it. It's value for money.
0: Right. Now, I love how you said value for money, right?
2: Yes.
0: Now, let me get down into the little bit of the nitty-gritties, because you know, every time you hear the name Honda and you hear CR-V, right? 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
2: Okay, so right now is the best time to buy. We have a 20,000 discount on $20,050.
1: Wow, excellent.
2: Yeah, so you really can't go wrong. I have not seen a discount like this before, and it ends this month. So if you are interested, you have to hurry and ask Ashley.
1: Okay, make sure and ask for Ashley, Olya.
2: Ask Ashley, yeah.
1: But how does it meet the needs of the driver today?
0: Yeah.
2: Mm-hmm. Of course. So it's a very spacious, large SUV for families. Like the rear doors are 90-degree opening. Mm-hmm. Of course, you have all your safety. 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Mm-hmm. Of course, 5-star safety rated. 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
0: like
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1: Whoa. All right. So where can someone go to view and test drive?
2: So we have locations Port of Spain, Chaguanas, San Fernando, and of course, Tobago.
1: Okay. Excellent. Is there any number someone can call or anything to get more details?
2: Yeah. Ask Ashley, just search for me on social media or 721-4260.
1: Nice. All right, Ashley, we want to thank you so much for joining us this morning and sharing the information on this great accomplishment of 30 years of CR-V in Trinidad and Tobago and the great deal. And you need to make a move right now to cash in on that discount because it ends at the end of this month.
2: Yes. Thank you for having me.
1: All right, Ashley.
0: All right, Ashley. Take care.
2: Take care, guys. Have a great day. Bye-bye.
0: Yeah. Guess where you come from, like?
1: Karen.
0: Guess... Don't just leave here for 2 minutes. I'll go take the blame. Boy. Even though it's not me, I'll take
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You must be a dad to win. 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

0: this is Respectfully.
1: Hello, good morning.
2: What you doing?
1: Yes, I.
0: Stay
1: on the line.
0: Yes, stay on the line, my brother. And for everybody else who's listening, yeah, Olya, stay right there and listen to us while we reward the fathers of TNT, all courtesy Ojo. Guys, in case you're new and you're wondering, what is this we are doing right here? This Father's Day, you can score the virtual World Cup goal and win on Ojo. The grand prize? It's a winning for winning dad and his guests. They're going to head to the beautiful Cara Hotels for two fantastic all-inclusive nights. Dad also gets a 55-inch TV, all right? Don't worry, we got second and third place prizes as well, in case your daddy ain't win. He could come second or third and still leave with something extra special, and we promise it will not be socks or drawers. All right? Yes, very, very simple to qualify, ladies and gentlemen. All you have to do is listen for this. And then you simply call us up. The phone number to call Trumpet is
1: 628-9336.
0: Yes, you use that magic finger, then give us a call up right now. 628-9336 and qualify.
1: I am so proud of you.
0: What? 628-9336?
1: Yes, boy.
0: As well as the WhatsApp number.
1: Wow, that is, you see that there? That is excellent. Hello, good morning. Hello, good morning.
3: Hi, Trumpet.
1: Yes. All right. I like
0: you. Very simple. Outro to the world. Three times per shift where, well, we're supposed to be doing the quality session, and we make it happen just for you guys. And on the day of the draw, 10 qualifiers will be chosen. The first three Ojo dads to score virtual World Cup goals will win the prizes. You can also qualify once for the entire promotion on all our frequencies, all right? So you can only qualify once. Do play a qualifying on point one and then want to call star or call 107 and qualify there. That will not be allowed, all right? Also, you must be a dad to win. You could qualify for your dad. Just make sure your dad or your stepdad or somebody who you regard as your dad has their name on our sheet, all right? Score a World Cup goal and win on Ojo. It's all courtesy Cara Hotels, Shell Helix, Samurai Restaurant, Universal Cereals, Royal Castle, Jameson Courts, Yogs Salon and Spa, Woodford Cafe, Sakura Arts Marketplace, Glorious Bodies, Glorious Minds Day Spa, US Polo, Flor de Caña Rum, that's available at Vintage Imports, Aldo, Skechers, Psycho Bunny, Aeropostale, Bath and Body Works, and the First Retail Family.
1: Feeling bad this morning.
0: Looking all in you. Are we getting a third?
1: Yeah.
0: But
1: wait, hold on. You're looking all in you, what?
0: None. I hope I find you.
1: Wow. Find hello, you. Good morning.
4: Good morning.
1: Yes. Stay on the line so we can get your...
0: Good we're
1: blessed.
0: Buddy.
1: Stay on the line so we can get some info from you, all right?
0: Stay on the line.
4: Yes.
1: Yes,
0: yes I. Give me the ada. Give me the ada. Trumpet in bada.
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0: second and third place prizes. 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Score a World Cup goal and win on Ojo. 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

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Why was TPS at my crib until you boy slid? It is what it is. 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I would probably need a YouTube search just for me to

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It is what it is. 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

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Ass Pluto Banker 21, you know what I'm saying? 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

0: second and third place prizes. 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You must be a dad to win. Score a World Cup goal and win on Ojo. 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
1: Stories trending locally and all over the Ojo world. Good morning. Kaya Seeley, who is facing multiple charges arising from the police-involved shooting of her boyfriend Joshua Samaru, was arrested by police shortly after arriving at Piako International Airport. She was returning to the country after receiving medical treatment. Her attorney, Fayola Sandy, said that investigations had been informed of Seeley's travel arrangements, and they were told that she would be allowed to leave the airport to attend a medical appointment scheduled for 6 a.m. before surrendering to the Tunapuna police station at 9 a.m. Seeley is expected to appear virtually before a Tunapuna magistrate later this morning after being arrested upon arrival at Piako International Airport. The update was provided by her attorney, Fayola Sandy, earlier this morning. Seeley is being held at the Aruka police station, where she'll remain until the matter proceeds before the court. Iran is said to receive broad financial incentives as part of its agreement with the U.S., including the right to sell oil immediately, access to a $300 billion development fund, and eventual access to its frozen assets, according to a final draft of the deal. The memorandum of understanding has been circulating for days. The latest document shows the economic boost Iran is set to receive for ending its chokehold on the Strait of Hormuz and reiterating its commitment never to seek a nuclear weapon. In some sports, Zidane, Lionel Messi scored his first World Cup hat-trick, giving him a record equaling a 16th World Cup goal and ensuring that Argentina secured all 3 points against Algeria with a 3-0 victory. His historic performance came hours after France, Kylian Mbappe and Norway's Erling Haaland lit up the World Cup with 2 goals each. The 38-year-old became the first player in history to feature at 6 World Cups, beating rival Cristiano Ronaldo by a day. 20 years ago, after his World Cup debut as an 18-year-old at Germany, one of the game's greatest superstars delivered yet another spectacular performance on his 200th appearance for his country. And sticking with some sports, that other guy, Cristiano Ronaldo, is preparing for his 6th World Cup as if it were his first, according to Portugal coach Roberto Martinez, as he hailed the 41-year-old as an example and a reference for football. Armed with a richly talented generation, Portugal is among the favourites to win the World Cup for the first time. They will take on the Democratic Republic of Congo later today at 1 p.m. Stories.

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0: second and third place prizes. 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You must be a dad to win. Score a World Cup goal and win on Ojo. 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
2: 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All day.

I saw them until last night, Karen. She goes one by one. One by one. Shout to the Dan. You run up on them. Shout to the real Argentine fans. So not the Google ones on them. Not the fly by night ones on them. Not the one who just jump on the wagon. Not the traveling ones on them. Real fans on day one. Who suck it through? Who suck it through World Cup 2018 when they were rubbish? True World Cup 2014 when he grind pooey in the latrine. You understand? The ones who suck it through. Yeah, we're off to a good start. We're off to a good start. Played 7 more games to go. Anything can happen, but we're off to a good start. That is what we wanted from the Jamaica. Remember last time, Saudi Arabia between the first game. So I was a little nervy, and then that little goal that scored was a little offside. I'm all, oh God, look at that. So yeah. But the Dan, the outside, he tied with Miroslav Klose. For most goals scored, 16. So he started with Klose as the most goals scored ever in the World Cup. I think I'm back on 14, if I'm not mistaken. Yeah. Look good out there. Look good out there. We're all right. What are the class to the real Argentine fans, man? That other guy. He's playing at 1 o'clock today. Well, you would have seen what Mbappe did. Mbappe had a great showing yesterday. Erling Haaland, Messi. So I would assume that he would want to etch his name into history as well. In the 6th World Cup, yeah. So let me see what he could conjure up. Good luck. Good luck to the Fly By Night Portugal fans on him. No, they. Plenty of them over there. They're ruffling. But yeah, scan.

0: Randall. 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

You like it when I get aggressive. 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Like controller, controller.

Don't forget, we'll be taking some names and a few for the Father's Day promotion. But before that, let me tell you about Temptation. That's the Cooler Party and Water event on June 19th. Night of the holiday, that's Friday. 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
0: Stories are trending in this hour brought to you by the Kiss Baking Company. 11 people were arrested during an intelligence-led anti-crime operation conducted in the Gasparilla district between June 6th and June 15th. That's according to the TTPS. The operation was conducted to curb and detect the increase in home invasions, robberies of firearm-related offenses, break-ins, and drug-related offenses. During the exercise, officers arrested 11 male suspects ages 16 to 34 of Gasparilla, Golconda, Point Fortin, and Williamsville. Applications for preventative detention orders were also made, with 8 being granted and 3 pending. And a 47-year-old mechanic from Arima, whose name has been withheld, has been acquitted for molesting his teenager stepdaughter on 2 occasions. He was found not guilty by a 9-member jury that deliberated for 40 minutes. Justice Nalini Singh on Monday presided over the trial. The offenses were alleged to have occurred at a spring in Blanchardshire and at the family's home on consecutive days in December 2021. The case fell apart after the police officer who led the investigation admitted that he never visited the spring, he did not interview neighbors or residents, and never sought DNA evidence or requested forensic analysis. The G7 leaders have released a joint statement on geopolitical issues, including the U.S.-Iran deal, saying they welcome the MOU that could prevent Iran from acquiring any nuclear weapons and tackling the threats related to its regional and ballistic activities. We support and are ready to contribute to its implementation, the leaders of Canada, France, Germany, Italy, Japan, the United Kingdom, and the United States said in a written statement. Meanwhile, Israeli forces have reportedly carried out new strikes in southern Lebanon despite renewed criticism from U.S. President Donald Trump of Israel's actions in the country. The Israeli military has not yet commented, but has previously said it is targeting the Iran-backed armed group Hezbollah. And midfielder Bernardo Silva has joined Real Madrid on a 2-year deal, linking up with manager Jose Mourinho. Silva, 31, left Manchester City at the end of last season, bringing an end to a trophy-laden 9-year spell. Silva was heavily linked with a move to Spain, with Barcelona and Atletico Madrid also reportedly chasing his signature. He becomes Real's second signing of the summer as a free transfer after defender Marco Corella joined from Chelsea. And those were the stories that are trending in this hour brought to you by the Kiss Baking Company.
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0: second and third place prizes. 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

0: we look at the day. Let me see. 1 o'clock, Portugal versus DR Congo. That's the Democratic Republic of Congo. I think Tommy actually is in that stadium. Yeah, he'll be there. He went out there to support his favorite footballer, Cristiano. At 4 o'clock, England plays Croatia. At 7 o'clock, Ghana plays Panama. And at 10 o'clock tonight, Uzbekistan plays...
1: Go fee.
0: Morning.
1: When you're speaking about CR7, mm-hmm. I want you to say it with a little energy.
0: Now.
1: When you're talking about the greatest player of all time, you do this, you know, you just bypass that. Like, who you feel you're talking about, boy?
0: I saw the greatest player of all time play last night and score a hat-trick. I don't
1: okay.
0: know who this
1: against
0: person
1: against who? Arima Boys, Arsi or somebody only play against yesterday. Who Argentina play? That who?
0: Okay, so let's deal with facts here now. Algeria is 28th in the FIFA World Rankings.
1: Yeah.
0: Portugal is going to play DR Congo. Anyone want to take a guess as to where they are in the FIFA World Rankings? We deal with facts here. We're not dealing with laughter and gif and you know.
1: I Google thing, boy. Mm-hmm. Google facts.
0: 48!
1: Yeah, I Google
0: 20 thing. Something places after.
1: Yeah, thing he scored a trick against who, boy? Me didn't even know one player.
0: I want CR7 to score so against DR Congo.
1: Me didn't even see one player. Either. And if you see the goal on them too, that side just literally leave Messi to.
0: Yeah.

0: speak to the joint penalty World Cup goal scorer.
1: With the penalty World Cup. Penalty
0: of all times.
1: Yeah. Remember last World Cup he got 40 penalty. Yeah. It's
0: and
1: obvious.
0: And he scored 39. He missed one against Poland.
1: It's obvious. Yeah, he really must top score the World Cup.
0: He got 40.
1: If he get 50 penalty, how you come on.
0: He scored 39 of them. He missed one.
1: The last penalty World Cup he win, it's obvious. He go be up there. He go be up there. It's facts though.
0: Watch your jersey.
1: It's facts though.
0: Never go with patch here.
1: It's facts though. It's facts. FIFA princess.
0: Yeah, I know.
1: Yeah, FIFA princess.
0: If anybody's a princess, he going to play 1 o'clock today.
1: Yeah, I know. I know.
2: It's all day, man. We going to see
1: him. Yeah, yeah.
0: If anybody's a princess,
1: FIFA princess.
0: She went
1: and
0: play today.
1: FIFA princess. Yeah. She played. She played yesterday. It's a nice baby blue. anybody can play any baby blue and talk any manly talk at me? It's baby blue. My God,
0: if Algeria is
1: Arima,
0: which is
1: Arima Ballers. Arima
0: Boys RC. Well, that team wanna play today.
1: Oh gosh. Yeah.
0: That made the league by Roshi.
1: Watch football. All I want you to do, watch football today.
0: I watched football last night.
1: Ladies and gentlemen, I have an announcement to make. The FIFA World Cup officially started at 1 p.m. today. Whatever happened in the past, only forget that. Nothing really happened. Nothing. The thing officially started today. Yeah. Yeah, you can donkey how much you want. Hello.
3: Yeah, Goofy is a disgusting human being.
1: Nasty. Yeah, vomit. When I hear your name.
3: You stink.
1: Yeah, dirty.
3: Because Messi supposed to be facing a red card today.
1: Yeah, stand up on that man, you know. Stand up on him, literally. Stand up on the man, you know.
0: Hey, let me ask you a question. Let me ask you a question. You sell Tiffin cable or you sell a paper? Have a good day.
1: You see? Yeah. I'm telling you. That is nasty. Yeah. Hello?
4: Bonjour to the world.
1: Oh, tell me.
4: You can't really vex with men who just people over one and a dog.
1: Hey! Oh, God. Yes, boy. Yeah. Can't vex with me like that, boy.
0: 16 goals.
1: Stand up on our man. Yeah, the man. Carry on, the man. Stand up on our man yesterday. You know. Then they tell you how he's FIFA princess, boy.
0: FIFA
1: princess, boy. I can never have any manly conversation with somebody who have one baby blue. I cannot take all this serious, boy. No day, boy.
0: Right.
1: Baby
0: blue.
1: Boy. You let grow up, eh?
0: That's not baby blue, brother.
1: You let man up, eh?
0: That's powder blue.
1: Worse yet, powder blue. Yeah.
0: That's the color we just rock.
1: Powder puff, you know?
0: Yeah.
1: Powder puff gills, boy. Stand up on that man, I just can't take that. You see the bias thing? I can't. You're outright seeing
0: when
1: that this man, boy. This man, what do you mean? What do you mean?
0: Christina, we want to win something of value.
1: What do you mean? What, the Euros? That enough value? But relax yourself, boy. With that penalty World Cup, only win, boy.
0: They gave that. They couldn't even score in that. That was the best second place
1: they
0: team.
1: They gave Messi that, you know. That's the
4: third.
1: Yeah,
4: brother. Yeah, what's going on right now, man? Only talking Messi. But all the time when Ronaldo didn't win no Euros, I'm not thinking that.
1: You telling me? That that's bias.
4: America every year just to give the man two trophies, quick, and you, then change it back to every 4 years.
1: The bias.
4: Dog,
1: I like that. Hang up on him too. Don't even wait for him to hang up. Hang up on him. Dog, that's what it is. I like how people here, see?
0: Them can say what they want.
1: Yeah, I know that. That's the other day you put on a PSG jersey, you know. I know you're not a loyal member, you know.
0: Yeah.
1: You're not a true member. You understand? If Messi only has some kind of dual citizenship. You understand? You know what I'm telling you, brother?
0: Use the man who brought
1: and go and play with Botswana. He's an ego in and put on a Botswana jersey.
0: You know, he back in Lakers.
1: That whole man drive a dog, you know.
0: He back Cavaliers, he back Miami, he back Lakers.
1: Hey, I see Shal. Last World Cup in a Nigeria jersey,
0: Nah,
1: remember that, And he's a big Argentine. All of them so, you know. You see that man that drive? All of them so.
0: He do not promote himself.
1: He had Nigeria jersey.
0: Nah, it wasn't Nigeria.
1: Was Nigeria, boy?
0: Nah, it was Nigeria.
1: Was he bad Nigeria? Yes.
0: Nah, it wasn't Nigeria. I tell you.
1: It was an African team.
0: No,
1: it was
0: Germany.
1: You mad, no, boy. I know what I'm saying is Nigeria.
0: Nah, he never played Nigeria.
1: And he said he find it real bad. I'm telling you.
0: Nah.
2: He find it bad.
1: Goofy, I am telling you, me and asking you.
0: He don't know how to Nigeria.
1: Shall had on a Nigeria jersey. Let me tell you this. He's a Barca man, just like Goofy. And watch. I find if he's a loyalist, But yeah, I see Charles Beto.

0: How can that thing wrap around your neck, boy? Scarf, boy, down in Santiago Bernabeu, boy. That whole mother driver's dog, boy. He down in Santiago Bernabeu, boy. Yeah, what I telling you? With scarf, Real Madrid scarf wrap around your neck.
1: Anyhow, so the Medellin.
0: The World Cup starting today.
1: The Medellin starting at 1 o'clock?
0: Yeah, 1 p.m. today.
1: Roger boy shall have shit on the concrete path in front there by the church?
0: Yeah. Hey!
1: Right there, the plane.
0: Well,
1: head only.
0: Watch, the only bad words that now my driver is traveling. He about 17 jersey. So, according to how it go,
2: yeah.
0: I see traveling, Pona Pitt, yeah, with a New York vest from in 2003, you know. And say he back in New York all his life, you know. That bad stink, boy. At New York, when I never see a man wicked so, boy. Wicked wow, fella.
1: Nah, He got no substance, you know.
0: Nah, boy, he different, boy. And then, when you question him, he run up on Google fast, because you know, you always have your phone in your hand. He run up on Google and he think it fast there, or ChatGPT. And he tell you, rattling it out. He rattling it. Yeah.
1: Nah, he good.
0: Like, he real know what going on.
1: He like hype. I keep asking him every day.
0: He like hype, bad
1: he
0: boy.
1: Like hype. Wherever.
0: Yeah, he just dung.
1: Go with that.
0: That is a dangerous thing, eh?
1: Hype?
0: No, when you're just dung for the moment, now. No, goofy.
1: You anything?
0: Hey, brother, that moment, man. Hey, I'm telling you. I can't say what I want to say on air, but plenty men just end up in that position when they're down for the moment. You doesn't even know that way you're doing. When you catch yourself, you say, wait, so yes, I'm telling you. They're down for the moment, man. That's what is going on, though. It's when they realize they're done in it now. They say, wait, now.
1: That's why you
0: should wait. Is I really doing it, boy?
3: Hello,
0: over there.
3: Those study them fellas, boy. Yeah. I can't believe we have black people back in Argentina. Argentina doesn't even like black people.
0: You telling me?
1: What's that? This black boy, brother?
3: I'm an Englishman, boy. Hurricane.
1: Oh, you, so you. Hold on. You're back in. Hold on. Wait. Yeah. Stop. 1 second. Yeah. Let me play that game. You're back in England, right?
0: Yeah.
1: The country that committed the most amount of atrocities in the history of mankind.
0: Yeah, he's a college boy. Yeah. He know what he's saying.
1: Go for me, brother.
0: Oh, when they come in that goofy, they come good.
1: Go for me, brother.
0: If it's one thing, Karen. If it's one thing. No. When they come in at him, you have to come good. You have to adjust back with them thing. He good. Yeah.
1: I know he was coming with that to see. I know he was going to do that.
0: Yeah. When they come in at him, you have to come good. Hello.
4: Yeah,
0: my brother.
4: All this other talk about uniform. All this other talk about who mash foot.
0: Yeah.
4: A man reached a race to fight down the greatest, boy.
0: That
4: is all he reached there, boy.
1: Yeah, boy. I just can't. Boy, watch this. You gotta take them as they come, my brother, boy. You gotta take it as it come. Don't worry, boy.
4: Yeah, boy. Yeah, hamlet. Let 1 o'clock.
0: World Cup starting 1 o'clock.
4: Portugal play some kindergarten there.
0: Go on now, boy. World Cup officially started at 1 p.m. today. Messi stand up. I know big man think FIFA love that man, boy. And let me tell you that the reason I'm going right on with CR7, man. Because I grew up in that now. Adversity. People fighting me. I know I'm good, you know. But people fighting me, boy, brother, boy. And through it all. Yeah. We will succeed.
1: At the end of it all.
0: Hey, I come on a station and the logo is Barca colors, you know. And I'm fighting, you know. I'm still here, you know.
1: And the logo's still the same colors.
0: Barca colors. The boss, the program director.
1: At the end of it all.
0: The drive time, everybody, you know. Riding with that team, you know. And I hear, you know, in the fight still.
1: At
0: I hear.
1: The end of it all.
0: And I'm going right on.
1: Win prizes.
0: So we never points, win nothing, our.
1: Win prizes.
0: My team have 15 Champions League.
1: We not, you know, you're rich, Real Madrid. We talking about World Cup here.
0: No, because I just touching it because it's a while. I fed up. I started to get fed up all along.
1: We playing in Hazley Crawford. You trying to score in Bacalet.
0: I touching everything one time.
1: No, don't do it that.
0: I touching all bases one time.
1: Stay one place.
0: Nah. I ain't doing that. I touching all bases.
1: Medellin. It's on Park Street side.
0: 1 p.m.
1: You can park by the bank.
0: Yeah.
1: It by the church there.
0: Yeah.
1: By Roshi boys. That's like, that what we watching at 1 o'clock.
0: Nah, 1 p.m. Today, boy. Dangerous hours, boy. Scary hours, boy.
1: Where you watching the game?
0: I'm studying, boy. Studying.
1: I feel that.
0: I like to be in the mix. I want to go somewhere.
1: Nah, you know, I'm a man. I like to be in the mix, huh?
0: You see, like how them Spurs fans had to fight out a crowd and think that why you were. I want to be in some kind of bar with only Argentine. And after, I fight after. Me and rolling on the ground and thing, yeah. That's why I was. That's what I'm feeling.
1: The Washington fans go be over there 1 o'clock.
0: Wait, you're mad? Hey, you want to bet? Watch, let me tell you how nasty it is, eh?
1: No,
0: You want to bet it that 2-3 Argentine have the

0: the Al Congo jersey.
1: What go really? What go really? If we live in Apple.
0: Goofy, you bet money there. You want to bet an Argentine? Go and come out in a DR Congo jersey later. You want
1: no,
0: to bet money?
1: No, I know DR Congo jersey.
0: Goofy, you don't know nasty all you know. All your Argentine and Barca fan, you know.
1: Nobody
0: if
1: know
0: you
1: DR
0: only
1: Congo
0: know how nasty all you is, brother. You ain't gonna say that. No, I sure somebody have one of the outcome.
1: Eyes are no nasty man. I will do something so. Like how I wear the PSG jersey when Arsenal play PSG. I will do something like that. But nobody don't know the outcome.
0: What? But I know nasty Argentines is, boy. I'm telling you feel like there's fighting this fight. There, so. I'm telling you, a man want come out later with a the outcome jersey just to pre-wee. What chance is some?
1: Hold on. Filter doing. Sorry.
2: Infantino celebrating Messi goals yesterday. I don't think I ever see that before.
0: Whoa!
2: You understand? I don't think that's normal protocol.
0: Whoa!
2: But the FIFA president celebrating Messi
0: Whoa! Infantino in the stand clapping, no? When Messi score. How? Line up by us? What a wicked boy. That man stand up on that man. You see that one boy? That one hurt, my boy. My Achilles tendon tear, no? Watching the game, bro. Goofy. Hey, when I see that one, my Achilles tendon tear, boy. I said, no.
1: I hope with all that set of shots and balling.
0: Now, even that review. Hey.
1: See, 1 o'clock on park, shit.
0: Get on, you're you back at Adrian watching that game, boy, but that boy.
1: I
0: tell you.
1: You know when they swing up Henry, it's my old new van. I used to say Chinese food long time.
0: Hey, but I've had bad. Yeah, but I've had bad, you know. That Chinese van, no boy, 20 and 25 lads.
1: Since I know myself as a little boy,
0: you
1: know bad.
0: You ain't believe we introduced me to them. My child mother, you know.
1: Serious?
0: I'm actually from tongue.
1: Them day, oh, boy, since I was a little boy.
0: And people ram out. They just ram out, boy. And noodles.
1: I pass on a seed there, you know. I don't know they sell, but seed van.
0: And noodles and fry rice, boy. You catch a king, boy. 25, 30.
1: Full belly,
0: boy.
1: Full belly.
0: Yeah, right by the bank, end.
1: Yeah, well, across you from the bank. On the church side.
0: Yes, boy, brother, boy. There's a dangerous Chinese day.
1: All in the recce, boy.
0: Nah, like wherever. Remember them foundation, you know? Some kind of inspector or some kind of what we just buy food. Eh?
1: Speaking of reckon, yesterday, the recce passed here.
0: Yeah,
1: boy. When I come to work 2 o'clock, I see the really outside thing, wherever. And I see what they say, they go with the security car. Now I need the security back in front of the gate. In front of the door, literally in front of the door.
3: Yeah.
1: Eye shot. By the time she reach outside, the man say, but we done pull it up already.
0: Well, the side of the road, remember?
1: Right, so I have no problem with that at the end of the day.
0: Yeah.
1: But I felt that if you see a car in front of a business place like this,
0: you're supposed to come inside. Well, to be honest, if you really read up the laws and regulations, you're supposed to come inside and ask you know, if there's anybody thing here.
1: And then they see the woman run out. And you're
0: but remember, it's a hustle for them.
1: So I find out a little harsh. Oh, the woman right there, can I tell the woman right there, is that security? And
0: I think, like things like that, I think, if you are
1: focused, as far as I know, they didn't know announce where they go and start back record because they haven't wrecked here since during COVID.
0: Yeah, a while now.
1: Some years, well, they haven't wrecked around here.
0: A while you now. Know, so. Well, back pay to pay.
1: Boy?
0: For me, you know.
1: Boy? That 10% of that, they had a scrape of that cream.
0: Yeah, things that happen, you know, we just go.
1: Go with your man car, boy. So.
0: Yeah, but I know it used to be, did they tell you how long they wreck? I forget the side of the road for
1: so,
0: the days.
1: Yeah,
0: and
1: Monday, Wednesday, Friday, this side there, Tuesday and Thursday, which was Tuesday, Thursday, would that be across the road?
0: That'd be worse, you know. Yeah, to get wrecked, you don't feel your car get thief. I get wrecked already.
1: Nobody woman watch the car?
0: Yeah, she watch it. But
1: she run out, come out and run outside.
0: I come out a water party and boy, everything going up inside me. Yeah, I say, boy,
1: you know
0: the place hard them time.
1: Yeah.
0: I say, boy, if they're going to this lane, my little nice like me, right here.
1: I watch me, I don't know where it is.
0: You don't know where it is. Okay. As somebody say, boy, better boy, check up in hotel school. Eh? And I'll be real with you. It was about 2:50.
3: Yeah.
0: And I was playing motor. I won something because I had that time. I was frolicking.
1: Yeah.
0: I had to beg, boy.
1: Yeah,
0: I get through.
1: Yeah.
0: Well, I'm a little thing, you know, military vibe. Yeah. That. So, Leon, I talk to them and, yeah, I end up getting through. But I was playing. I won somebody. Yeah.
1: Nah, you see on weekend in Romania Avenue, they're busy.
0: Yeah, they started eating your food now.
1: They're eating up your food, eh?
0: They're eating your food. Facts. They're eating your food.
1: Scandal. Really? Today?
0: Yeah, today. Today is the day.
1: They say it's starting today.
0: Today is the day.
1: Well, I didn't realize it started last night.
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0: Could be heading to Cara Hotels for two fantastic all-inclusive nights. And he also gets a 55-inch TV. We also have second and third place prizes. All you gotta do is call me 628-9336 and just like that, she'll get dad's name on the list. Father's Day Sunday. What can make you bubble? So we only have a little bit of time left. We can cuddle. Waka waka pumpkin belly. Shake off, shake off. Hello.
1: Good day.
0: Good day. You want to get dad's name on the list?
1: Oh God, yes, I'm
0: okay. All right, cool. See you on the line.

All right, we got a time check courtesy Pizza Hut. The time is now 11:29 a.m. on a Wednesday. Lunch just got even better at Pizza Hut. 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
1: Stories trending locally and all over the Ojo world. Chief Justice, Chief Justice Ronnie Budusing will be out of the jurisdiction from today, June 17th, until Saturday, June 20th. During this period, Mr. Justice Prakash Musai will perform the functions of Chief Justice. Chief Justice Budusing will travel to Barbados at the invitation of the Chief Justice of Barbados to attend a two-day regional conference on criminal justice reform. The Court Executive Administrator, Mrs. Jamie Filbert, will also be in attendance. The TTPS has issued a statement following the alleged suicide of an officer in the Sangiovanni district. The TTPS stated that the matter is now engaging the full attention of investigators in the Eastern Division. It was further stated that the tragic event is a solemn reminder that many among us, officers and civilians alike, will be carrying heavy unseen burdens. Anyone can feel overwhelmed and no one should face these moments in isolation. We encourage individuals who may be struggling with personal, emotional or situational pressures to reach out to someone they trust or seek professional support. Asking for help is an act of strength, not weakness. United Nations Secretary General Antonio Guterres ended a one-day visit to Haiti, expressing confidence that the country's political transition is making progress and urging the international community to do more to support the Haitian people. Speaking at a news conference after meeting Prime Minister Alex Didier Fils-Aimé, Guterres said that the greatest challenge facing Haiti is not only gang violence, but also the world's indifference. Joshua De Silva and Amir Ajangu have been recalled to the West Indies Test squad ahead of the opening match of the two Test series against Sri Lanka, which begins next Thursday at the Sir Vivian Richards Stadium in Antigua. Fast bowlers Alzari Joseph and Shamar Joseph were also set to return from injury. Wicketkeeper batter De Silva earned his recall after amassing 996 runs across the last two seasons of the West Indies Championship, while Ajangu earned his way back into contention with a stellar regional campaign. American superstars Serena Williams and Venus Williams will return to Wimbledon action together after they were handed a wild card to compete in the women's doubles. Neither sister is included on the list of single wild cards, although there is one remaining spot still to be given. Serena, who is 44, made a comeback at Queens last week, 4 years after playing what many expected to be the final match of her career at the 2022 US Open. Stories Trending, brought to you by Ojo World.
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1: This Father's Day, score the virtual World Cup goal and win on Ojo. 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Dad also gets a 55-inch TV. 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

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I like a gangsta making more than 10 figures. Yeah. I'm a down riding with you in the spag. Only with the hitters for his girl. He a tricker calling up a trap phone. 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

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That's when I knew that your heart was scarring. 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

0: Is that the wackiness I hear? Jevlin! Morning. Hey guys, that's it for us. Tommy, Karen, Goof, with the scandal. Don't forget, parking is by the little Chinese food van on Park Street, opposite the bank there. That because the Midday League between Portugal and the Congo will be taking place in Rosary Boys car park in the yard, right by the church side there. So make sure and park properly. It has records working around there. You going on there or you had to work? You stay there work?
1: No, I work.
0: Oh, so you going to see the Midday League?
1: No. <It's
0: all right. laughs> We are there, traveling up next.

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0: second and third place prizes. 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

0: Hello, welcome everyone. Anyway. Big day today again in the football world. Big games today again.
1: Girl, with the right sitting.
0: Some say the World Cup no start.
1: With the right sitting. Ride it like a bicycle. This a no baby tricycle.
0: Today it's Portugal and DR Congo at 1. Then we have England, Croatia at 4. Ghana, Panama at 7. And Uzbekistan and Colombia at 10 o'clock tonight. So it is a long but beautiful sporting day today. World Cup in full effect. We also got 3 qualifying spots available for the Father's Day promotion. You all heard earlier before, you know, grand prizes. Grand. Also at 1:45, I'll have a special guest in studio. So yeah, jam packed today. You know how to hit me up already, 799-9696. That's my WhatsApp. Get busy.
2: 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Send me a video. Put the phone closer, the wildness where he na yo.

0: You want him there?
1: Me and him never there.
0: You want him there?
1: Me and him never there.
0: You want him there?
1: Me and him never there.
0: My brethren, tell me.
1: Your friend them for where?
0: You want him there?
1: Me and him never there.
0: You want him there?
1: Me and him never there.
0: You want him there?

0: him again today. Hey, you want him there?
1: Me and him never there.
0: You want him there?
1: Me and him never there.
0: You want him there?
1: Me and him never there.
0: My brethren, tell me.
1: Your friend them for where?
0: You want him there?
1: Me and him never there.
0: You want him there?
1: Me and him never there.
0: You want him there?
1: Me and him never there.

0: me say you not reach far.
1: Tell me, girl, again.
0: Me have everything,
1: pick up the UVA family.
0: You go to the way I can.
1: Friday morning, come out.
0: Every night, you know. Me have.
1: Pick up Bungie Garland and the old squad, Fair and Lions.
0: Everything,
1: oh, wait.
0: Go to the way I can truly.
1: Movie Friday.
2: She have her man, but
1: Popcorn
2: the only man she want.
1: Well, team chill out, that's sold out, Sips.
2: Yeah.
1: She know. You're on the Harbour Master 2 p.m.
2: Tariff him drive the far at the stoplight.
1: And the only
2: man she want.
1: It's Friday.

0: Yang Yang Vibes Cartel.
1: Also at 2 p.m.
2: Yeah.
1: I have a giveaway for Yuma. It's not just a band launch. It's the band launch. So at 2 p.m. I got you. 2 to 2:30. Organize yourself.

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1: TC. Airplane mode.
0: Mommy, yeah.
1: Come on, get focused, come on.
0: Airplane mode.
1: We in the middle of the month.
0: Nina, airplane mode. Brawling.
1: Come on.
0: Brawling.
1: How we do it?

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0: Kai Sealy was granted $700,000 a bail when she appeared before High Court Master Nazira Ali this morning, just hours after she was detained upon her return to Trinidad from the United States. Sealy is facing manslaughter and seven other charges linked to the January 20th police-involved shooting in St. Augustine, which claimed the life of her partner, Joshua Samaru. Sealy was not required to enter a plea as the matters were laid indictably. The court also allowed her to travel to Boston for ongoing medical treatment. However, she must notify authorities in advance.

0: technical assessments are underway on the MV Galileans Passage following a mechanical issue that led to significant delays during its 3 p.m. sailing from Port of Spain to Scarborough on Tuesday. NITCO says all engines began operating at elevated temperatures, prompting a reduction in speed to about 11 knots from the vessel's unusual cruising speed of 15 to 19 knots. The journey was further delayed by operational issues at both ferry terminals due to shared berthing facilities with the Blue Wave Harmony. Inflation eased from 0.3% in May, down from 0.4% in April, according to the Central Statistical Office. The Consumer Price Index remained unchanged while food prices fell slightly, contributing to the lower inflation rate. And Bolivia has signed a US $20 million agreement with the United States to strengthen efforts against drug trafficking, marking a significant shift in relations between the two countries nearly two decades after the expulsion of the U.S. Drug Enforcement Administration. The deal will provide training and equipment for Bolivian security forces and support institutions involved in public security, criminal investigations, and the fight against organized crime. And UN Secretary General Antonio Guterres visited Haiti on Tuesday amid escalating gang violence that has killed more than 2,300 people and displaced 1.5 million others this year. The trip came ahead of the deployment of a new international force to support efforts to combat gangs and restore security in the country. So there you have it, as the news story is trending this hour, right here on board the Ojo Wheel.
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0: Neo is a perfect example of when you have too much girl, you just fall off. All your energy going to watch them girl and them. Stop singing. 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Find one, you'll be alright. You'll be alright, cool. Don't worry yourself.
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June

0: 27th, National Academy for the Performing Arts is where we all going to be gathering, where you get to unleash the animal within. 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

0: second and third place prizes. 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Score a World Cup goal and win on Ojo. 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

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One in the bag. Not from Ronaldo though, but you know. Let me see, Ronaldo answer back to this. Remember Mbappe done point 2, Haaland point 2, Messi deposit 3.

0: Well, ladies and gentlemen, it's that time. Everybody dung in tongue. Qualifying time for the Father's Day Squad, a virtual World Cup, a goal and win on Ojo. Remember, the grand prize winning dad and his guests are heading to the beautiful Cara Hotels for two fantastic all-inclusive nights. And dad also gets a 55-inch TV. And we also have second and third place prizes. So let's see. Hello, good afternoon.
1: Hello, good afternoon.
0: And how are you?
1: I'm good.
0: All right. Well, you have qualified, so hold on. I'll be taking two calls right after this as well, so

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Yeah, let's get this going. Let me make sure Dad's in a full game. Remember when you call, give Dad's name and phone number, all right? So when we call,

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1: One more qualifying spot to go. 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
0: They must say me drunk, something confused.
1: So call me up right now. 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
0: So mean with it, drinking with class.
1: Brag to your friends. Yeah, you don't qualify, you know.

And I want to big up our sponsors. I want to big up Cara Hotels, Shell Helix, Samurai Restaurant, Universal Cereals, Royal Castle, Jameson's, Courts, Yards Saloon and Spa, Woodford Cafe, Sakura Arts Marketplace, Glorious Bodies, Glorious Minds, Day Spa, US Apollo, Florida Ekanya Rum, that's available at Vintage Imports, Aldo, Skechers, Psycho Bunny, Aeropostal, and Bath and Body Works. 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
1: And it's brought to you this hour by the Kiss Baking Company. Days after the Prime Minister stood in the Parliament and revealed the list of names protected from TNTech disconnection over non-payment of bills, the Electricity Commission has issued a statement confirming that the list does, in fact, exist. TNTech says the list was originally intended for government agencies, state enterprises, and foreign embassies, but was expanded between 2015 and 2025 to include some government officials, members of parliament, and private companies. TNTech noted that there is no document policy outlining how individuals or companies were added to the list and said it has sought legal advice on the matter. Meanwhile, opposition leader Penelope Beckles has followed suit from a former Prime Minister Dr. Keith Rowley, releasing her own statement last evening denying that she was included on any protected list at TNTech. Beckles dismissed the allegation as a desperate attempt by the Prime Minister to the character of her political opponents. Portugal has begun its 2026 World Cup against the Democratic Republic of Congo today. That's at the NRG Stadium in Houston, with 41-year-old star Cristiano Ronaldo joining Lionel Messi as the only man in history to play 6 World Cups. Portugal only needed 6 minutes to score their first goal. Pedro Neto's cross was headed in by Yao Neves with a great perfection. And after being arrested upon her arrival at Piako International Airport this morning, Kai Sealy appeared before the court and was granted $700,000 of bail. Sealy faces a manslaughter and firearm-related charges linked to the fatal police-involved shooting of her partner, Joshua Samaru, on January 20th. Sealy was not required to enter a plea and was granted permission to travel to Boston for ongoing medical treatment, provided authorities are notified in advance. A sufficiency hearing in the case is set for October 22nd. And the son of a jailed former Brazilian president, Jair Bolsonaro, has been convicted by Brazil's highest court of pursuing U.S. intervention during his father's coup trial last year. Eduardo was found guilty of lobbying U.S. authorities to help the ex-president by imposing tariffs or sanctions on Brazil. A former congressman in Brazil, Eduardo, called the conviction baseless and senseless, saying the justices wanted to stop him from running for election. So there you have it. That's the news stories trending this hour. And it's all brought to you by the Kiss Baking Company.
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0: second and third place prizes. 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Score a World Cup goal and win on Ojo. 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
0: Right.
3: I'm Tony Lal, national rugby player.
4: My name is Jovan Henry Ali, and I'm the assistant manager of the under-19 national men's team.
0: All right, so how is rugby played? A brief description of how rugby is played.
4: All right, so rugby is a team sport.
0: Right.
4: Right, traditionally it's played with 15-a-side, right, but it's also a 7-a-side version. Right, and the objective of the game is to score more points than your opponent, right? So the way you're doing that is either by running with the ball, kicking the ball, or passing the ball in the opponent's territory,
0: mm-hmm.
4: and touching the ball down on the ground for a try. Right? The difficult part about the game is that you can only pass the ball backwards or flat sideways.
0: You can only pass backwards or flat
4: sideways. Yeah, you cannot pass forward like in American
0: football.
4: See that on
0: TV.
4: Football. Yeah.
0: So, do you always have to dive in the end zone, or you can just rest it up?
4: You can just rest it up. That's where the flare, you know?
0: The diving is the flare.
4: Yeah, that's the kind of flare.
0: All right, explain

0: I'm at this spot watching rugby. Sometimes you're running and you kick the ball through the post.
1: Oh, that's called a, so there's two reasons that could happen, right?
0: Right.
1: So one will be a conversion. So after you score a try,
0: right,
1: you have the opportunity to take a kick at the goal post. At the H, we call it the H, right?
0: Right.
1: And that'll be an extra 2 points.
0: Oh.
1: Or it could be a penalty conversion, which the other team infringed, so they break a lot of the game.
0: Right.
1: And they get a penalty. So you could either kick it through the post or you could do something else with the ball.
0: So after you score, after you dive and you flip, yeah, and you end up in the end zone. That is one part.
1: Yeah, that's 5 points. Five points you're getting for that.
0: So you can't just be running towards the goal and just pick it up and kick it through the H. You can't do that?
1: You could. That's it, yeah, open play. Yeah, it's called a drop goal.
0: That'll be three points. That'll be 3 points.
1: Yeah. Yes.
0: See, I was watching a little rugby and I learned something. So, how long has the sport been played in Trinidad and Tobago?
1: So, the record I have is that the sport was first introduced in QRC, mm-hmm, in 1870.
0: 1870?
1: Yeah.
2: A while.
0: That's a while, boy. Yeah,
1: but the first recorded set of matches were in 1922.
0: All right, and what levels in which the sport is being played? Like, what schools?
1: Right, so right now, the school is the national team, youth national team, and the senior national team, right? So the school level will be, right now the school union has a really good initiative, which bringing primary schools into the sport.
0: Right.
1: Right, we have the secondary school level, right, every national youth level at under 19 and under 18, depending on which variation of the game.
0: Mm-hmm.
1: And then we have the senior level, will be the senior men's and women's.
0: All right, and how active are the various national teams?
1: They're active throughout the year. So in the men's 15 competition, we have multiple games a year. I think just recently, it was last week, we played Mexico down in Larry Gomes, the national men's team, right? So unfortunately, they lost the game. It was a really close game.
2: Very close.
1: And the women's team would have played on that same day too, yeah. The women's team would have played in Mexico.
2: Yes.
1: So they're active throughout the year, but the main competition we have down here, we have it this time again, this year at the, in October or November.
2: Yes.
1: We have the Rand Sevens aside down in Larry Gomes, hopefully again this year. So those are the two main competitions we compete in. Besides, obviously, the under-19 tournament looking to go to in August.
0: All right, because, I mean, seeing how young you guys are, right? Mm-hmm. You're supposed to have the social media buzzing on how rugby is played, and explain it a little bit more, because it's a sport that not everybody understands.
1: It's a niche sport.
2: Right? It's a very small sport in Trinidad right now, but hopefully in the future, we hope to expand the sport so everybody get a touch in any sport.
0: Yeah, because I believe if you all put it on social media,
1: mm-hmm,
0: and explain how it's played, because some people say now, but I can't take all that last year.
1: But that's the thing, right? There's different, so there's touch rugby as well,
2: mm-hmm,
1: which is what is played at the school level. So
0: right,
1: if you're enjoying that and then think I want a little step up, then we could go into the contact. So you don't have to dive head first into the contact part of the sport one time. You start off with the touch, if you're enjoying the touch, you go into the contact.
0: Because I believe there's a lot of people's fear that they can't take the hard lash.
1: Yeah, I understand that part.
0: So, boy, I'm feeling for that lash today now, boy. You know what I mean? But I firmly believe I want to put the three of y'all in charge of that. Explain it on social media, the different points. Like how I now ask y'all and understand it even more now.
1: Yeah.
0: I believe we need that on social media, so everybody can understand, all right, this is what I've been watching, but I don't understand what I was watching.
1: Okay.
0: So we'll have more people getting interested, probably send the kids out for summer. We'll have like summer camps.
2: Yeah, we have the youth festival.
1: Yeah. We have grassroots level stuff going on right now.
0: Mm-hmm.
1: Right, so this last week there would have been a grassroots tournament in the Savannah.
0: All right, so like, y'all need to make, or whoever in charge of y'all, y'all need to hold them very much accountable as to everybody finding out when we have different events, so we could come out and sit down and watch y'all and understand support.
2: Yeah,
0: you know what I mean. So, talking about support, funding for travel and visiting teams, how difficult is that to get?
1: Well, as a developing sport, getting funding and resources is always difficult, you know. But we make do with what we have. You know, we're very self-sustaining
2: and resourceful,
1: right? With our fundraising ventures and whatnot. And yes, we do appreciate any help that we get from corporate TNT or sponsors or stakeholders.
0: Right.
1: Very appreciative of, and we welcome it. But we can't always depend on it, you know, especially in these times. So you have to have that self-sustaining aspect to your program, which which is what we are doing right now.
0: All right, so you all have an event called Temptation, correct?
2: Yes, yeah. That is also one of the fundraising events we are holding. That will be in help to the funding for us to go to Mexico to compete in RAN.
0: Mm-hmm.
2: And it will be held this Friday at Harvard's Club at 10 p.m. to 3 a.m. It will have a water truck, a music truck, and food available. It's a cooler party as well, so you could bring your own drinks. But if you do not have drinks to bring, there's a bar available with ice on standby, so you can just come and support.
0: All right, so this Friday, Temptation, Harvard's Ground, 10 a.m.
3: 10 p.m.
0: 10 p.m.
2: Mm-hmm.
0: To
1: 3 a.m.
0: 3 a.m.
2: Yes.
0: Not bad at all. So is water trucks. What else?
3: Music trucks. Food vendors.
0: Right. And I tell all the easy quiet one.
2: Yeah,
0: you know the thing. Tell me what's going on Friday.
2: Right.
3: Friday, 10 p.m. to 3 a.m.
0: Right.
3: Harvard's Club.
0: Mm-hmm.
3: We have food, drinks, but it's also a cooler party so you can bring your own drinks and stuff. It will be food. I said, you know.
2: There's also a door prize you can win. A lucky ticket will be selected and a free bottle will be given away to that lucky person.
0: Alright, so where's the admission?
1: The course.
0: Yeah, the course.
2: Okay, so tickets are out right now. For male, it's 150. Female, mm-hmm. 100. There's also a 2-on-1 female
0: right.
2: for 150. But at the door, it'll be an increasing price at a standard price of 175 at the door.
0: Alright, and where do we get tickets?
2: At any rugby member, or you could source them through any Creed member as well. This is also our committee that's helping promote the party as well.
0: Alright, we have a contact number for them?
2: IG.
3: I have an IG page.
0: So suppose I don't know who is Creed, I don't know no rugby member, but I want to buy a ticket and support. I need a number. Somebody had to give me a number.
1: Alright,
0: yeah,
1: so...
0: Somebody had to give me a number.
1: So you can contact me, Jovan Henry Ali, at 795-8820.
0: Say that again?
1: Jovan Henry Ali, 795-8820.
0: Alright, so anything else you want to let people know before you leave? You want to shout out your brethren, the teammates?
1: Oh, shout out to my mom, Stacey Henry Ali. Today's her birthday.
0: Happy birthday, moms. Happy birthday, moms.
1: Shout out to her, you know.
0: Who else? Don't let your friends get vexed because they come on Ojo and Ollie and shout them out.
2: Shout out to my family who just now came down from America to help support my graduation and support my party as well. Amber Lutchman, Samantha Lutchman, and Tisha Kelly.
0: Alright, so congratulations on your graduation and be quiet, man.
3: Shout out, man, my father and my mother. Shout out my dog Skylar who and Kyle and Patrick. They on the team as well. They be outside as well for the party.
0: I want a little pong in my coin. You need to do it so I have no beer there. You have a little something?
3: A little something.
0: Alright, man. Well, good luck Friday. Temptation. Harvard Grounds. 10 p.m.
2: Yes.
0: To 3 a.m. Tickets to contact Jovan Ali at
1: 795-8820.
0: Or you can contact the Creed members. You could go on Instagram and find them. So you could just type in Creed and you'll find them.
2: Yeah, Creed Events.
0: Creed Events. And we could also contact the rugby players.
2: Yes.
0: So National Rugby Players.
1: IG,
0: under 19. Yeah, what's the rugby players IG?
1: It is.
2: But you can contact me at tony.underscore.lal.
0: Right.
2: And yeah, I'll support source you with all the tickets.
0: All right, Manuel. Like I said, all the best for Friday, and thanks for passing through.
1: Thanks for having us, man.
0: All the best.
2: Thank you, appreciate it.
3: Thank you for having us.
0: Yes. All right, man.

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0: and qualify. 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

0: curling. 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
1: From we come, we bring it. 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
0: This is D-Man Lunch.

This is the bad lord. 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I'm on say rast, tell me where you get them trees. All taking place on June 27th. Flow down. At the National Academy for the Performing Arts, known as NAPA. 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
1: Nah, Junior. 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
0: Look at the birds.
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0: Tim Tim, you know birds have a feather. 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

0: right, let me see. Hello, good afternoon.
1: Hello, good day.
0: Yes, are you ready to win this Yuma ticket?
1: Of course.
0: All right, when is it?
1: June 27th.
0: Tell me what two things you're going to get free whole night.
1: Mm-hmm. Prosecco.
0: What else?
1: White too.
0: No. Free Prosecco all night and what else? You're riding, you know, you're by the finish line. You just have to just put your one foot again. All
1: right, good boy. I guess then.
0: No. I don't want you to guess. What you would categorize, you just say White Oak, right? I'm using this as an example. What would you categorize White Oak as? A what drink? Trying to help you here. I'm giving you the ticket, you know. Because you only go and ask you one question, but it's really free premium drinks. Free Prosecco all night.
1: Wait.
0: You have it, but oh, hold the line still.
1: All right, thanks a lot.
0: Ticket is yours. When you call Father's Day Sunday, so. Yeah. Yuma Band launch 2027 Ferocious. We headed to Napa. Ladies, you ready?

Where them girl from? Man, if you want to get the medal, you have to get a stamp from a real human girl. For the lost my love. Well, I want to thank them for sponsoring the last of 30 minutes. Remember, it's on June 27th from 9 p.m. to 2 a.m. No regular vibes, you know. Wildest experience ever. Ever.

0: Oh, Junior Lee the Explorer here.
1: Nah, Junior. That accent is talking good at all.
0: True?
1: Mm-mm.
0: All right. Yo, here, Junior Lee the Explorer here. Out in the Yumaverse for Yuma Band Launch. 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
2: On June 27th, the animals come alive. Welcome to Yuma Band Launch. Ferocious.
0: Look at the birds.
1: Birds? You mean the Yuma ladies drinking the free Prosecco?
0: Tim Tim, you know birds have a feather. Together.
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0: third place prizes. 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

friend. Know what I'm saying? 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Atlanta, tell you about my run, you know what I'm saying? Ask Pluto Bank of 21, you know what I'm saying? 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They so down for me, God.

0: 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All right, so big up the rugby team, under 19. Yeah, man. And of course, the big one, the big band launch. It's coming up.
1: Oh, Junior Lee the Explorer here.
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0: DJ Gio.
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1: DJ Jill.
0: Oh. The boy them start it and them a run help you one call. 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

0: can't survive. Maybe that's some kind of suit that I'm 2 years now. I'm gonna never feel more alive. Goddamn boy, that's why everybody at the.
1: Good afternoon, everybody. Welcome to the Mother Drive. Well, I don't know if you all were listening to the radio this morning, listening to Ojo this morning, and heard all the nonsense being said by Tommy. Tommy, what do you have to say now? You play a choke. There shouldn't be any comparison again. Don't put him nowhere close to Lionel, please. Don't let him. No, no, no, no, no. Chalk and cheese. No comparisons again, please, between Messi and Ronaldo. We don't want to hear it again. Done that. Done that. No more talk about that. Please. Right? Mbappe didn't choke. Haaland didn't choke. Messi never choke. Who choke? Come on, man. Stop that now, Tommy, oh God. Come on now. John Odan. All that said, I talk about all the World Cup going on start today. 1 o'clock, World Cup now start, and I said to Riri, and I said to whole talk, but you mad? He ain't playing nothing. 90 minutes, he should have come off. He should have come off since what? 60 minutes in, they should have just taken him off.
2: Come off the field.
1: Come off. Come on, never played nothing, boy. I never went, ooh, good, nothing. Whole game. And anytime Congo had a better football IQ, all they would have given about 3. They could have beat all the all kind of thing. The little DR side could have beat all the little African side. Eh? CR nothing, boy.
2: Yeah, boy.
1: Could believe this man, boy. Don't say nothing again, boy, Tommy, boy. You tried to get in a football conversation with Damien this morning, and he's saying, Damien, wake up early to really listen to Tommy and diatribe, boy.
3: I like that word they use there. You're learning from me. You read my vocabulary, bro.
1: Yeah.
3: Diatribe.
1: Come on now, Tommy.
3: Leave the football before the football leaves you.
1: Let me hear Dong.
3: Because we
1: you talk a piece of thing to you know.
3: No, but we asked Dong. No, but we asked Dong live on the air who he's backing.
4: And
3: he told us Portugal.
1: Yeah,
4: but the year Argentina lost, they came on.
1: Don't talk about that. Now we're not talking about them. We're not talking about them.
3: Argentina really lost.
1: Yeah. And what? Well, last World Cup, didn't we? We tie or we lost the first game?
3: Lost against Saudi Arabia.
1: Lost the first game. And what happened? And what happened?
4: Like one game.
1: That is not all the history. That is not all the history. That is our history. We lose first games and then
4: you
1: we go through
4: no
1: the win.
4: Javelin.
1: Yeah, no, you can't do that.
3: I just play yesterday. You can't come with that messages today.
1: Nah, Gio does always do them thing. Gio always doing them thing.
3: Nah,
1: I see a man in Kokori just so.
3: You have to leave it to my lady. You have to leave it to my lady rest. Let it air out. Put some dryer sheets on it.
2: Smell that. Now come on the pack.
1: If you know, hold on, fellas. If you know Gio, he's of that. That is how we rolls. Team win yesterday, he wear any t-shirt today.
3: Nah.
4: I don't say it, man. Because they didn't win yesterday, not coming out in that.
2: No.
1: Nah, he's one of them. He's one of them. He had no shame.
4: No.
2: Win, lose, or draw.
4: No,
1: you said it's either he come real good today because all the Dan and them come out and carry on and whatever, all the big player on them.
4: Or he could be the worst today.
1: Or he could be the worst. You said it.
4: Yeah.
1: Guess what? He choke.
3: No, I won't say it. I find that's a bit harsh. I won't say he choke. But
1: look here, the analyst.
3: No, my eyes rusted. Mark steps out.
1: Let me hear. Go in.
3: Nah. I think people underestimated DR Congo. I think they played them a very tough game in defense and they were hitting them hard. He had 1-2 chances, no, don't get me wrong, he had 1-2 chances to score. And of course, I think also too, they're praying on him.
1: Whether he had 2 chances?
3: Yeah, he like Asoka. They're praying on him, Charles.
1: Stop doing that, stop doing that, stop doing that.
3: Yeah,
1: so they didn't pray on Didn't put on Messi yesterday.
3: No, but he's a man accustomed to Obia.
4: Yeah, that's right.
3: He will be strong. You know, they feel so common. Can they see sixth?
4: Yeah, that's right.
1: Is CR 6'2"?
3: Yeah, but
4: I just want to make
3: he
4: mention.
3: He never reached his C. He never even made. Messi reached a final. The prayer them in 2014, you know, and he reached a final and lost. You know?
1: Yeah, he reached a final and lost.
3: Yeah, that's why you have to know to combat that, Obia.
4: Daddy, imagine your midfield combine of those players and you still cannot produce anything.
3: I find Bernardo Silva play plenty mess. I think this is the best team that he has ever had around him. Also, too, when they, in defense, they play with 10 men because he's not doing nothing.
4: Yeah, he's not doing nothing.
1: Yeah, but this

0: Cancelo on the wing too. He was carrying on.
1: Who? Cancelo had a decent game.
0: Say the name, Conceição.
2: Now you come on second.
1: Because I came on.
0: Yeah, right. Well, he was playing good. I find he was playing good.
2: Yeah, the take off.
1: That's him. The son of the great legend, Sergio Conceição, who also played
0: for Monaco. Yeah, Conceição was getting on. Telling you, but and nothing.
2: Christy wants to come off. I don't care what anybody says. Yeah, he wants to come off.
0: Say it again, though.
2: In the 65th set, he wants to come off.
0: Say it again. Cristiano Ronaldo was supposed to
2: come off.
0: Come off.
1: Leave the football.
2: Before the football leave here, come off.
1: But Martinez, what that kind of belly, boy? You can hear we go with Martinez, eh? He between a rock
2: and a hard place
1: and an ishy place. Because if they come and they lose with him on the bench, they go say, you see what we tell you, make sure they pull you. If they come and lost with him there, we tell about that man, but the man too slow.
0: Man pay the full 90 and not
1: in a bad place, in a bad place.
2: You need jogging in the box, boy.
0: Goofy, I hear what you're saying, eh? You might have a bigger football IQ, but I'm telling you. He never play nothing, he choke.
2: Nah.
0: I don't care what you tell me. He choke.
1: No, but he'll go on
0: Daddy,
1: too.
0: Watch me. The CR7, I know, scoring them goals. You see them two again in the box?
1: No, but
0: I don't care what you tell me, scoring them things.
1: Yeah, we're going on too. I don't understand. Mbappe scored a brace yesterday. He scored one of the goals of the tournament so far. That second goal was class. Haaland coming like last Friday.
2: And
1: get him a brace. Messi come after that and say, hey, that what are you doing? Tree!
2: The
1: Ronaldo, he like himself more than he like himself. I wore them highlights. He like himself more than he like himself. I wore them highlights. I wore my seaman there. I wore the seaman.
2: You don't want to score on tap, Peter?
1: I wore the headlights. I wore to see replay on my ESPN.
0: But I ain't lying though. He have an army of people that. If you're traveling in the boardroom, yeah, watch. It's coming now. Hear me. Look, traveling.
2: He's a disgusting human being.
1: He's a disgusting human being.
2: He's traveling, buddy.
1: Yeah.
0: I said traveling since when you was Portugal, boy. How you reach?
2: Disgusting.
0: Something wrong with traveling, boy.
3: And then after Saturday, argue is African side, and then them is nobody. And yo.
1: No, yeah, but if you hear him, Congo. Half of that Congo team on the Premier League. Half of them there.
0: We'll leave them now, but yeah, Sunday's nobody.
1: Nobody, I got a little squad, boy.
0: No, but everybody.
1: They say them pack the bus worse than Mourinho, you know.
0: No, but every. No, but everybody underestimate them, eh? Swear to God.
1: Yes!
0: They're asking people who think, oh, come on. Portugal is going to win.
1: Portugal entered the tournament as one of the favorites.
2: Yes.
1: So they're going on.
2: I realize when you become a favorite. You're too young yourself, you know.
0: Yeah, what's been? What's been?
2: Yeah, man. That joke. When Lamal come up, the football now start. What? Nothing.
0: And then what they do? They cuss him.
2: Yeah, they cuss him, man.
0: They cuss him, the little boy. Yeah, he need to humble himself. That man tell all about that little boy. He took both seating. I said, Dan, oh God, let the youth
2: look
0: man live
2: in that
0: boy.
2: Look, they're desperate.
0: Yeah. Nah, but they're really moving desperate. Them play a B team and expect to be the little side.
1: A man wants to throw water on a drunken man, but teams grow into the tournament too, his first game. So let me see him next week. But the second, I go into the third game, if you ain't showing yourself, come on, you could, and that's how it is now, you could reach third and still go in next round, because it's for your teams. So let me see what happens, but they're praying on you, little boy.
0: You know what? Today, I don't know, for some reason,
1: you're not being the Damien
0: I expected.
1: No.
0: You're kind of showing a little growth, but I know it could switch.
1: There's not a league, there's not a one-off, there's not that champion, there's not that.
2: Yeah.
1: You understand? This is a
0: but I know what's going on with you. Your team and your player holding it. They had a great win yesterday, so you're in a good place. So that is why you're.
1: Watch what you're doing, little boy. Watch what you're doing, little boy, on the internet. You see what I'm telling you? Watch what they're doing, no, little boy, on the internet.
2: They have this little boy like a dog.
0: They're going on him.
2: No, my.
0: Oh, my.
2: Yes, no, man.
0: But we.
2: But 4 o'clock is a big game too,
0: yeah, monster like, game, boy.
1: It's coming home, boy.
0: Croatia, boy.
1: Coming home, boy. Right now, they see how they kind of know.
2: They're not let us say about England. You know they're the worst fans, right?
0: Worst fans.
1: Nobody take over Dallas, boy. Watch what they get. There's so many people in them place.
2: Nobody ignorant, boy.
0: You're very ignorant.
1: England
0: feel them as football, or no? England feel them as football.
1: They're singing over there this morning, telling Scotland take the back. Cause Scotland right now, fan wise, everybody loves Scotland. And I know it by second because now we're doing the whole Viking ruin thing.
0: Mm-hmm.
1: But Scotland, went, they were there, that man in Boston, the man, the caretaker for the park. Man say, but the best thing ever happened here, boy, Scotland had a good time to drink all the alcohol. The men and them say they drink more alcohol than St. Patrick's Day.
0: Mm-hmm.
1: And they clean up the park, all the garbage pile up, nice, nice, nice. Yeah. When the man reached this one, check him now, oh my God, he said, I have no work to do. All he do is pass with the cat, pick up the garbage bag and go. He said, but it's the best thing ever happened in real life, Scotland. England come this morning, they started saying, take the bagpipe and push it up this, that, all kind of thing.
0: Yes, anytime. You see, anytime they don't get a win today,
1: no.
0: They go in and the unreal ship it down there. Hey. I'm telling you. Boy, them English, something wrong with them, boy.
2: That little squad he picked down there, mean sure about that squad he picking?
0: Well, that was the conversation before. They're saying who this one supposed to play, England
1: has too much players. Not just too much players. Remember, it's EPL, is the most looked at league, is the biggest thing.
0: Mm-hmm.
1: Plus, we tend to watch English commentary as well. So yeah. Anybody have an opinion, share of opinion here, Neville have an opinion here, this one have an opinion there.
2: A real opinion, don't they?
1: So,
2: don't they like Jamaica? Life for them,
1: don't they? That is what that. Everybody
2: a
1: know.
2: Real opinion, don't they?
0: What? They're waiting on that little sign. Wow, that is in about 30 minutes. But... it must be said. Damien, what was the statement made by Tommy? Imagine I'm in the gym and a man saying, boy, your partner, them carrying on the radio, them cussing each other and thing, and who side in gold and who this and who that, and all it all more messy. Look,
1: CR7. FIFA princess.
0: You're right, yeah. They was calling Messi the what?
1: FIFA princess.
0: FIFA princess,
1: and
0: yeah.
1: And then I tell him, I say, well,
2: here we go. Talking about that little stamp Messi do, but all in the game they mention.
0: Oh God, yeah, but dong. All right, so what are them do? Take him off? You can't take off the money?
1: He should have got a yellow card, but it was no red card. It was clumsy more than anything else. And the referee no Messi.
2: He was supposed to get something.
1: You get away with one.
2: Supposed to be cautious.
1: But
2: come on.
1: Nobody can ever point at one and say, well, look, like Messi's tackle a man and he break him and football.
0: It was never like that.
1: But yes, he should have gotten something.
2: FIFA princess.
1: And then now, well, I tell him, well, here, that why Portugal playing Rosie Boys down by this cathedral down on Park Shide.
0: Rosie Boys, you see, boy, that boy?
1: You can't activate me just so.
0: Yeah.
1: You got to park by, you know what you open a second chance, put in the blue van on Henry Shide. You must even get a park there, you got to walk on the corner there.
2: No, that was a bit much.
0: Boy, Tommy, for you to talk all that talk this morning, all that smack this morning, for them to play like that.
1: Get loud.
2: No, you remember?
0: Tommy, take 2 weeks. Don't come back. Two weeks suspension. Two.
2: King man, let me be real. How the World Cup start and how them men and them bring it yesterday, that was a very, very high level. Them men and them turn up the scheme all the way up. I don't know it hard for. I don't know it hard mentally for Christy to come and do anything. You know?
0: But how it hard mentally? Just come and play a game.
2: No.
0: Come and be you.
2: You can't be you, boy. You remember everybody in the judging you and peeing you up and every time. They're judging you and peeing you up. Every time you look, so it's you next to Messi and they're saying, oh, they can end up in the quarter fight. The pressure in you, brother.
1: The pressure in you, little boy.
0: But he is known for that. He is known for being good under pressure, not so?
2: Nah, all the time, boy.
0: All the time I can take it, big brother. If this is supposedly your last World Cup, right? But you supposed to just go all out and done, boy. You telling about take the ball, like how Messi just take the ball and create plays. But that is not your game, right?
2: That man, I seen how the little youth man running on the field. He limping, and he just playing like he good, and he not good, and he's limping.
1: I can't say he's good, man.
3: He injured.
2: He not looking good, boy.
0: That little boy ain't playing nothing today, boy. I don't know.
2: Play, boy. Take him off.
0: That little boy, I don't know.
2: Give someone else the captain ban. Come off.
1: Leave the football before the football leaves you.
2: But look, look the Brazil game.
0: Mm-hmm.
2: Who? The Brazil game, right? When they realize Casemiro too slow in the middle, halftime he come off.
0: Come off.
1: Give someone else a chance.
2: No, they realize he too slow and they're running over him.
0: All also, Brazil getting real talk to, you know. No. If they didn't have that little boy Vini, you know, and this was saying, superstars will show up.
2: Remember, he young and sprightly. Remember, that is an old crow you're looking at to bring home justice, you know. 41 going on 42, you know. For dead. Charles, you cannot depend
0: Brazil on... Brazil and them good night, you know.
2: But still, they're not depending on no geriatric.
1: They were supposed to bring on Gonzalo Ramos.
2: Yeah, come on.
1: For CR7D.
2: Come on.
1: In fact, you should start. Let Chrissy come on if
2: let
1: anything.
2: Come on.
0: Tell Tommy
1: his
0: that.
1: His foot is dead.
2: Yeah,
4: Yeah, he put dead.

0: All of those who call this morning backing up to me. I would say the wrong thing they saw there.
1: You're lying.
0: Yeah, I would say the wrong thing.
2: No. As a man, honestly, I went to win something, but I've been honest with myself.
1: It didn't look angry.
2: I am looking in the mirror. His he for dead. No, the little boy for dead. Why telling me? But look at the group and I'm saying, take him off. Would help your legacy, boy. Take him off.
1: Yeah, man. All this song in slow. The midfield caused the loss. They playing too slow. Come off for who? Stoops.
0: Gonzalo Ramos. Come on, boy.
1: Give me a break.
2: Look, this next man there. Who went by all of the follow lam thing. Ja Felix,
0: yeah.
2: All of them and get to swear. Them a young sprite and men who could still cause a little stir. Take him off.
0: Needs to come off.
2: No boy, yeah boy. Diamond player and I didn't like the feeling, boy.
1: Them CR7 fans real upset, boy.
2: He only on top of the box only trotting, boy.
1: All kind of excuses for him, boy. Yeah, you understand? Watching.
2: He even gave ball now. He don't know what he's talking about.
1: You understand? They're using insulting language and thing. I'm telling you, boy. Daddy all your face facts now, but then
0: take him off. His foot is dead.
1: The man get on like all that we watch at the front game, you know? No, brother, we watch the same game. All that ranking talk, all that thing, but the old
0: it's over.
1: Go on for me now, boy. Go on for
0: Father
1: me now,
0: time
1: boy.
0: Is unbeaten.
1: All that
0: take him
1: talk.
0: Off. He is 41 playing in a young boy game.
2: Come off.
0: This is not the Oval Tournament. Come off.
2: There's not Lake and Dash and them any goal. Take him off!
1: Oh god. You go, you're all the analysts on them. You go, you're all the analysts, all the football analysts on
2: I
1: them.
2: Feel like I was watching Robbie and Dash on them, boy.
0: I didn't like the Oval Tournament, boy. Like that soccer picnic, boy. Come off!
1: We waiting, alright. We'll get something there.
2: The start of spicy, you know, yeah, man. Oh god,
1: alright. It come in again. No.
0: Watch me. I was lying down to her. I poke up when I said I see about 5 minutes coming out to the half. I say, right, let me see if they could squeeze in 1 year and poison them. Well, but I was telling myself that they come and score. I say, eh? Look, drama here now. One bone to go in the half.
1: Hey, everybody. Y'all can't say that. That's just the first game, Ojo. Come on.
2: No.
0: His
2: no.
0: foot is dead.
1: Hey,
0: he is running in first gear.
1: Only the Ronaldo fans can't take it. The CR7 fans can't take it. Well,
2: and ESPN going in too, eh?
1: They must go in.
0: When it's defense time, they are playing with 10 men. He cannot help.
2: Imagine you broke the record in EPL for the most chances created. And in 92 minutes, you didn't create a single chance.
1: What?
2: Oh, God, Ali. Diamond will play at them, boy. Hey, I'm a player in the mind!
1: Hey!
2: God, boy!
1: You had to show up!
2: I did that chiropractor, I had a linebacker chakra, but you're telling me it's looking good for me.
1: Only in the little game, you had to show up! Right?
2: I feel this could be motivation for the other three games, man. I feel we could be alright still, man.
1: Let me see. Think no start, man.
2: Think nice, no start, nice. Man. But it's still good. We have vibrations.
1: Yeah,
2: still,
1: some nice little upsets and everything. Think nice.
3: I'm
1: going to
3: need temperature nice out in New York too, you know.
2: So yes, but I see like it didn't come back.
1: It must be.
0: What, 24 and 25?
1: No. He mean, no.
0: 24. Football, I don't know about the day.
1: Well, brother, after the NBA win, Inter football. Come on.
0: No, but Yankees will really go too. So for this one, man, they have another thing.
1: Nah, like New York.
3: Is money, right? This is money, Argentina fans.
1: Damn.
3: This is the day before the game. Yeah.
0: But there was a central park. Nine central park in Times Square, yeah.
3: Parading, my. Mm-hmm.
0: Them and next fans meet up there and I was back on all of
1: them. Yeah, the place nice.
3: You know, like they win already.
2: You was to come back this Sunday.
4: No. Remember, yesterday, them guys.
0: You told it us?
2: Yeah.
4: So he on that front today to perform.
1: You made that one on?
4: Remember, yesterday, them guys overperforming, you know, so he on that pressure today to perform.
1: Well,
2: show up.
1: Yes, they tried. Where this one come out from now, eh? one there.
0: Show man. Up.
1: I ain't lying down. You show a little growth. I thought you're not trying to make excuses.
2: You can't make excuses, boy. I tried that with my career and then never end up with no song. I done that. Show up. Take him off. Your foot dead. Come off. Come on in the 85th. You had 10 minutes in here. Nobody don't want to admit anything.
1: Yo, as you're not topic, your band were Yuma. 27th.
2: Bap.
1: Band launch. Ferocious, that's the name of the presentation this year. Alright, it's happening from 9 to 2 a.m. Free drinks, free Prosecco all night long. The hottest models, the biggest DJs, the fiercest costumes. So check it out. Yuma band launch at Napa. Unleash the animal within. Free drinks thing. Mm-hmm.
2: Could you give a quick synopsis on his feet?
0: It is dead.
2: No, boy. The little boy, boy.
0: Let me see what's going on here. All right. Rich James, Conser, Stone start, yes? O'Reilly yeah. Playing left back. Declan Rice, Elliot Anderson.
2: Stone's for dead, no?
0: He knife for the red, boy. Yoni Madueke, June Bellingham, Anthony Gordon, Harry Kane.
2: Ooh, Harry Gordon in front of Rashi, boy.
0: Nah, Luka Modric. Nah, boy.
2: Luka Modric starting, no? Nah, yeah, nah, next one, he foot in a casket.
0: Nah, he's still a back on little foot, man.
2: I forget you hate Real Madrid fans, yes, but he foot still good, man.
0: Oh, Luka Modric is?
2: About 40-something. He and Christian, I'm going up.
0: No, 40 boy. Years exact.
1: Yeah, I know what they say. He's just look old, you know. He looking like 40 long.
0: He gonna be 41 this year. Nah. Yeah, yeah.
1: No, yeah. Daddy, he looking like 40, 10 years now.
0: He yeah. And he 1 year shorter than, 1 year younger, he'll be shorter. 1 year younger than Christy. At 40. What you doing Saturday now?
2: Nah, you have a good foot, man. He foot good.
0: 2010 was them time, you know. With Mandzukic and Rakitic and them.
1: Yeah, all the H.
0: It's over.
2: You can put Gordon on before Rashiba is a dog by Tuchel, boy. A dog at Stones, boy. He foot is dead.
1: They talk about the funny game, you know.
2: Watch who you start, man. Duke. Nah. We have plenty to get here.
0: I see what going on with this team and truth.
2: Mm-mm. That midfield. Hey,
0: Anderson. Perisic still there. Modric, Sukic. Guardiola. Where Guardiola? Guardiola's in the city?
1: The man, I feel we could go here one time, you know?
3: Yeah, you ready?
1: Because the best we do that and get out of the way, because you know.
3: One ready.
1: When it starts.
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1: All right, these are the stories trending in this hour. 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
0: Johan Wiese etched his name into World Cup history after scoring the Democratic Republic of Congo's first ever FIFA World Cup goal in their Group K match against Portugal at Houston Stadium deep into first half stoppage time. The Brentford forward pounced on sustained pressure from a corner to smash home the equaliser and level the score 1-1. The goal ended a 52-year wait for DR Congo at the tournament, following their only previous appearance in 1974.
1: After being arrested upon her arrival at the Piako International Airport this morning, Kia Seeley appeared before the court and was granted $700,000 bail. Seeley faces a manslaughter and firearm-related charges linked to the fatal police-involved shooting of her partner, Joshua Samaru, on January 20th. Seeley was not required to enter a plea and was granted permission to travel to Boston for ongoing medical treatment, provided authorities are notified in advance. A sufficiency hearing in the case is set for October 22nd.
0: Meanwhile, days after the Prime Minister stood in the Parliament and revealed a list of names protected from TNT disconnection over non-payment of bills, the Electricity Commission has issued a statement confirming that the list does in fact exist. TNTEC says the list was originally intended for government agencies, state enterprises, and foreign embassies, but was expanded between 2015 and 2025 to include some government officials, members of parliament, and private companies. The TNTEC noted there is no documented policy outlining how individuals or companies were added to the list and said it had sought legal advice on the matter.
1: Meanwhile, opposition leader Penelope Beckles has followed suit from former

0: Prime Minister Dr. Keith Rowley, releasing her own statement last evening denying that she was included on any protected list at TN Tech. Beckles dismissed the allegations as a desperate attempt by the Prime Minister to malign the character of her political opponents.
1: And the son of jail, former Brazilian President Jair Bolsonaro, has been convicted by Brazil's highest court of pursuing U.S. intervention during his father's coup trial last year. Eduardo Bolsonaro was found guilty of lobbying U.S. authorities to help the ex-president by imposing tariffs or sanctions on Brazil. A former congressman in Brazil, Eduardo, called the conviction baseless and senseless, saying the justices wanted to stop him from running for election.
0: All right, those are the stories trending at this time. 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

0: second and third place prizes. 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

Right out of dip out of six, run out of six, just like it did. Why was TPS at my crib until you boy slid? It is what it is. Check signing is my kink, pushing out ink, I feel like a squid. I would probably need a YouTube search just for me to do it.

0: You know what that sound means? You're gonna call me 628-9336 and get your name on the list. Remember, Father's Day is this coming Sunday. You ain't have much time left. Get dad's name on the list, or if you're a dad, you could call me. You and a guest, Takara Hotels, all inclusive stay. Hello.
1: Yeah, it is, sir.
0: Are you a dad, sir?
1: Yes, sir.
0: All right, see you on the line.

scores. It's England 1, Croatia 0 in the 26th minute. A penalty was scored by England. Some controversy there as the keeper had to, the keeper was judged to have moved off this line. And here, Harry Kane had to take over the penalty again, which resulted in a goal. The first one was saved. But if you're a dad, call me right now, 628-9336, and make sure to get your name on the list.

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0: second and third place prizes. 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

0: second and third place prizes. 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

0: Chucky introduction.
1: Yo, what's happening? It's a beautiful Wednesday afternoon.
2: Yo, wonder you did use what?
3: What up, bro?
0: Well, I realize you're going in one of my favorites.
1: Yeah.
0: You know what I mean? So I really want to go up the road. You gave me back some kind of buzz at this day.
1: Yeah.
0: You ever went to a penal convent, Baza?
1: Of course. Yeah, okay. I went DB High School, broski.
0: Bro, I went penal junior second.
1: Yeah, I went DB High School, so mm-hmm. Yeah. Actually DJed in like two
0: I DJed penal convent, DJed in penal Baza's convent as well.
1: Yeah.
0: But I had memories there. But I think all convent Baza does have a memory. You know?
1: Mm-hmm.
0: Yeah. The does enjoy it.
1: Yeah.
0: Ride on. We are all the bazaars gotta know.
1: Yeah.
0: But there's something about
1: Our convent bazaar. Yeah, boy.
0: You understand? Everybody coming out. Ride on there. We just move like, you know, it don't have our next one.
1: Yeah.
0: I find that is that how it does be. I know. Tell me. Tell me. But today feels like today. To let the people bring back the junior sex, senior sex kind of whiner.
1: Yeah.
0: In a maxi, in a taxi, you could tell the driver one time because you know you're looking to bring a one leg could shake. A one leg could shake, so you're looking to tell the driver one time, drive, I need change. Take your change one time. Drive.
1: Time.
0: Have to get change, drive. One time. Folks, well, big voice was here.
1: Yeah.
0: Big up to Shal, Goofy,
1: Dingers,
0: Geo. Well, boy, there's only ball game out there, you know. Ball game.
1: Well, boy.
0: Israel feelings and this me fire, yeah, you know. What? I just say it.
1: They almost make a man cry in the group today.
0: Of course, boy, of course.
1: Charlie almost make the man cry in the group today. I could hear his voice cracking, boy, Charlie, boy. You wicked, Charlie.
0: Nah. Fox! Ball game! Well, boy, it has some games tonight. I know we're only back in tonight, but the game is on. The game is on tonight, FIFA. So yeah, we have tonight. Yeah. We have inside the we have Mexico later. Mexico versus South Korea.
1: No.
0: Yeah.
1: No. We have
0: like tonight.
1: No.
0: Like after the chef. After the chef is that Canada first. Canada. All know it's Canada.
1: No, you're watching Thursday. Tonight is Ghana, Panama.
0: Who goes Ghana?
1: And Uzbekistan and Colombia.
0: No, a Thursday video game here. Yeah. I watch him, my team, them here.
1: He's a Mexican too, eh?
0: I don't see there, sorry. Hey!
4: Si!
1: Antonio de la Mundo Espanol, mi amigo star right.
0: Hey! What's that? Alright, so we had the two games tonight.
1: Yeah.
0: Panama, Ghana.
1: Yeah. Uzbekistan and Colombia.
0: Colombia.
1: Mm-hmm.
0: Colombiana family. My family. So where now? We are back in later.
4: Me?
0: Yeah.
1: My team.
0: I know your team not playing, but.
1: Yeah, my team not playing, but.
0: But there are two teams here, the promising, the looking promising.
1: Yeah, boy. Feel like going with Ghana later, boy.
0: I'm back in Ghana,
1: Panama match.
0: All right, but you're only with that one, but All right, so the next one. No, I'm telling you, you're going to see. All
1: right.
0: Well, so we're going to come Colombia game day.
1: I'm going to Colombia.
0: Of course, I want to make sure.
1: But you ain't got a piece of Spanish on all later, bro.
0: Yeah. Yeah, you're good. You're fitting in. Ladies and gentlemen, it's about that time. 6 to 9. Chucky Rayburn. Mother God, Godson,

0: What your name girl call? Talk to me.
1: 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Cheesy. Stop it.
2: Hey.
1: Calm down. 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

0: performer, strong performer. 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Loud. They want the local leather man, they want the long performer, strong performer. 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
1: Stop
0: they want the man when you slam. 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And not the wrong performer.
1: Ladies love the man, can't punch you out.
2: Well, me want to see you all in the air. You never get a slam yet, be an I care.
3: Chuck you
2: rebound.
1: All right, talk.
2: First of them, yeah, me there in the latest.
1: If it's one thing but mother goddaughters, when they step out the door, they can't point at you and laugh at you.

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1: You know say you look.
0: Jive it.
1: You feel good.
0: Jive it.
1: And show. We are man of the metal, they know the material side. The better papa like me.
0: What going on with them short man?
2: Sim Sima, who got the keys to my bimmer? Who am I? The girls them sugar. How can I make love to a fella in a rap?
3: Well, woman, no one obeyed. Them not go feel violate if you accelerate.
0: See, tell the family going, see my love and love.
3: Woman, the more you tear down them wall.
0: Tell the team lock 20 in Tobago, what's up?
3: No one.
0: Signal el family, Castara.
3: If you accelerate, one a day, the more you hit.
0: Call we burn a fire.

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1: Pull up the girl and bad.
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1: Chuck you real bad.
0: But what, boy?
1: The girl them bad, no me, but can hear her.
0: What, boy?
1: Because me no have no. But all of the girl. But all of the. But all of the. But all of the.
0: What, boy?
1: But all of the girl them bad, no me, but can hear her.
3: Stop it. Calm down. Calm down. Calm down. Tell some boy, say, calm down. Poncho.
1: This is the medley of all medleys. Pull up the girl and back.
0: 7 9 9 9 6 9 6, let me go.
1: But all of the girl, they're back, no me, but can't hear.

0: 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Ladies and money making, you present at that job site. Aye, aye, aye. Hey, KFC Golf, you beg up.
1: Miss me, I get that try to come on, but you.

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1: Send your coordinates. Time to land the chopper.

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0: somebody. 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
1: Yeah, man.

0: normal friendship, brother.
1: Watch the ride.
0: Come down. All of us tell me what's area to land it, to land it now.
1: Tough so them a friend and them a enemy, enemy. Flex article but them a friend of me, tongue.
2: I don't care where you land it, chopper. But just make sure the pilot come in for gas. Because here why? I just can't take half of them because I don't know this.
3: Stop it. Calm down. Calm down. Calm down. Tell some boy I say, go on down. Poncho.
0: Yes, you want to tell you? When the knock at you have to wheel it, you understand? You understand the code?

0: Before I play my other voice, start playing the next one.
1: Right now.
2: In turn, ready to get him out, Angel. Ready to get him out, Angel. Ready to get him out, ready to get him out, ready to get him out, Angel.
0: Somebody send me the coordinates, what's my tell on the chopper?
3: Why not run her down your floor?
4: Stop it. Calm down. Calm down. Calm down. Tell some boy if it gone down. Poncho.
0: Grenada family go easy. Grenada family go easy. Bounce my jockey. Some of them are not familiar with the rules. So let me get them the rules real quick. Real quick. When they knock it, wheel it. What?
5: Huh? That different kind of knock just
0: no, my way. Team no play at all. My St. Anne's team no play at all. You understand? Thing after knock. Knock a barrel.

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Knock a bucket. 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You have a galvanizer out there you can reach. Knock a galvanizer. You have a pot on the stove. 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You're looking for seconds. 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

0: 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Because here, why?
1: You know, I
0: don't care take half of them because I don't know this.
1: Start it! Start!
0: Land the chopper in the savannah for you, what?
2: Roger, copy that.

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1: And all my
0: tell me, I buy.
2: As we are, it's enough for your kid to need them.
1: Eddie,
2: of course, you're too for your tongue, give them.
1: Eddie,
2: Bentley back, I'll be give your kid to need them.
1: Eddie,
2: uh-huh. Give them,
1: Eddie,
2: give them,
1: Eddie.
3: Champion puppy dog, give them,
1: Eddie.
3: Bankbook fatty dog, give them,
1: Eddie.
0: 7999696, what area to land me, chopper?
4: You know, don't put your one in a deal now.
0: What?
4: Nobody can call you meow meow.
0: What?
4: Certain, no, just a...
5: Send your coordinates. Time to land the chopper.
4: Now, now.

0: 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Calm down! 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Hold on!
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2: Pilot coordinates set!
3: Send your coordinates. Time to land the chopper.
2: Pilot coordinates set!
4: So Roger, copy that.
2: Somebody get the pilot rum out there on the door. 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Let the pilot focus to the door. Get the boy rum.
5: I like a donkey, she bro. 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
1: Girl them all draw me down, do them all for come.
0: Sick.
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Oh, God. We in that type of mood today. As a matter of fact, my 80s, 90s babies, they can't take all that type of tease. You see that type of tease, get them at now.

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1: Yeah.
0: Hey, folks, get in gym. 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Hey, folks, you're going to see that short break. You all know what's coming up next. Time to land that chopper. If you knock it, wheel it. Lungs you knock it, we have to wheel it. Come on, let's go. Hojo.
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0: 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It's Mojo 961. 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
1: Cha-cha-cha! 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
1: The rumble jumble line.
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1: The people pay the sacrifice.
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1: Rumble jumble line.
0: Before they call me up, you understand? Suarez Tropical Paradise. That's my access ways. Suarez. This coming Sunday. Hold on, Jackie. We had to make this access race a little tricky. Because sending you and your best friend a 2-on-1 for my ladies to go to Suarez Tropical Paradise. And it's on this coming Sunday. That's right. We're at the Saparia. Owen Park Saparia to be exact. God daughters, I am sending to this good event. Nice clothes, smell good, look good. You understand? That kind of vibes there. Too many.

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You have some friends around you going through some mental issues, mental problems, financial issues, toxic issues. But yet that person can't talk to you, so they know who to talk to. They learn from past mistakes, talking to friends and family. And them same friends and family turn against you. So that friend around you today, afraid to talk to somebody. Let's reach out to them now. You don't even know they're going through problems. Let's tell that friend, boy or girl, let's tell them, friend, love is lovely. I don't know where you're going through, you know. But it's just love alone. There is a God. Love alone. Yes, sir.

0: brother, my sister, love alone, love alone, love alone.
1: 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None of us can run from the truth. Oh yes, to all the two we dwell, to all that is hell.

0: 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You see this one?
1: Life's nothing but an illusion in this world of confusion. War and
0: while you set

0: Cha! 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
1: 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In this world of confusion.
2: What are you feeling?

0: I tell you something? You went to family, they see a struggle, yet they never help you. What's your life, girl? You turn to your left, you see a total stranger. Yet that total stranger treats you better than family. You want to know what is that work? Tell them what?
1: I just jealous when you see the rain fall.
2: Stop it.

Ladies and gentlemen, we are about to jump inside that 10 minutes for my Suare family. Big up to my Lagos management, Lagos event management family. That's right. This coming Sunday, ladies and gentlemen, we are sending two ladies, one male. What if she get the second question right? The male get you. But we not give... All right. Lucky. But you never know, wifey, because it's Sunday. You understand? She bringing she bestie, you know. But because, you know, he's her father, she feel a, she can be a little blind. Right? She will take you out this Sunday. Dress you up nice. Make him smell good, ladies. Ay, ay, ay! Eh? And he's coming out this coming Sunday. Suare. Tropical paradise. He's the kind of brother I like to go. Ay, ay, ay!

0: and sons outside. All right, guys, so my access race. Suare Tropical Paradise. This coming Sunday. Irwin Park. That is the access race. I'm going to say it one more time. One more time. Suare Tropical Paradise. This coming Sunday. At Irwin Park. At Irwin Park. Get ready to call me up, guys. Call me up. 628-9336. Come on. And everybody miss it. One step forward. Two step back. And miss it. Come on. Come on. Ah. Four lines on set to go off already. Let's go. Let's go. Hello, good night.
1: Suare Tropical Paradise.
0: Yeah. When is Suare?
1: Sunday at Irwin Park.
0: That sounds like your uncle Google Dagger.
1: No, listen to you. I'm watching it on the TikTok.
0: I tell you
1: that ticket is mine. I told you that.
0: You really said that to them?
2: She's serious.
0: God, daughter, is that you? Oh my goodness. Alright, so hear me. Right? You're listening to me on the phone, but you need to listen to me. You're listening to me, sorry, on the radio, but you need to listen to me on your phone, right?
1: Yeah, sorry, all the way down.
0: Nice. Good daughter. Alright, so can you tell me, lovey, real quick, what is the price of the mail tickets right now for Suare?
1: Oh, nah, I'm being honest. I don't know.
0: All right, I want it.
1: Yeah.
0: I said it, I want it. So that song like that. That song like the father ain't get you there, boy. All right, so here's the second question, right? What time is Suare?
1: 4 o'clock.
0: Right. Till when?
1: Until in the morning.
0: Oh, good. Like you ain't going to work Monday.
1: No.
0: Hey, alright, I really want to give you this ticket, you know. I really want to give you this ticket. Right? Where you calling from, lovey?
1: Central.
0: Call out your bestie name. What is your bestie name? If you're carrying your bestie name.
1: It's Desiree.
0: Desiree.
1: Yeah.
0: All right, Desiree. What is your name, lovey?
1: Melissa.
0: Melissa, why you going on so soft, Melissa?
1: sorry, Melissa.
0: Give me the nice. Don't say the truth like that. Give me the nice voice, Melissa. Gosh.
1: My name is Melissa.
0: Hi. All right. Just to be in Melissa. I'm going to start the party starter. I want to start the giveaways with you. Right?
1: Okay.
0: So this 2-on-1, lovey. You are now carrying your bestie. To this coming Sunday at Suare. Right? We're going to see you. So all I need you to do for me right now, lovey, is send me your name and your phone number to 799-9696. Right?
1: That's you can do that
0: right now for me. And the ticket is yours and it's a 2-on-1. You understand? It's a girl. How course skill we get you? Organize your good self. Put on the comeback perfume. Oh, course. And that is it. Love.
1: Thank you.

0: 10 minutes. This coming Sunday, Soiree, Tropical Paradise. Organize if you don't have your tickets. Get your tickets. Come on. Let's go.
1: I just said I need my baby, leave my hand.
2: Come back. Come back.
1: It was so surprising.
2: Oh, la, la, la.
0: If God don't

0: 628-9336. This call is a call for a father. We give away a 201 for the ladies, jockey. We can make a woman call in to win for a man now. Right? We'll give away a one fathers. But if you ain't get the question right for the father, she could automatically get the ticket for herself, you know what I mean? Mm-hmm. You find that fair, Chucky?
1: Yeah.
0: Nah, but yeah. Chucky ain't backing the fathers at all,
1: no,
0: father.
1: Say yeah.
0: Oh, okay, but find the fathers. I find the fathers ain't getting through at all. Hey, 628-9336, let's go. I may say, come back, darling. You realize the phone never ring. The phone ain't ringing for that one at all. The phone not ringing for that one at all. Ashamed, yeah, you know. Ashamed. All right, let me sweeten it up real quick. We're still inside 10 minutes for Tropical Paradise. Sorry. So this is where we're going to sweeten it up real quick. Oh, they give me a blight. They give me a blight. Hello, good night. Hello? Hello, good night.
2: I have a question. I want to know if I could... You hear me?
0: I'm hearing you, lovey.
2: Good night. I wanted to know if I could win something for my brother for his Father's Day.
0: Oh, you want to know
2: I
0: you...
2: called just now.
0: Oh, you called?
2: Because I want my brother to come too with my bestie.
0: Oh, that was seeing what's going on here. I see the phone lights at a bounce, you know. You call him from three different numbers there.
2: If nobody want to call, I go call.
0: I ain't getting wrong at all, girl. I ain't getting wrong at all. Let brother come out, eh? I ain't getting wrong at all.
2: My brother is a DJ, and he will look very hot and pull all them girls in that
0: song. Hey, hey, hey, nice, nice. Hi. All right. So, you remember, but that's how you get a chance to win for a father. You really get you.
2: Yeah, I really didn't get the answer correct.
0: Yeah, you really didn't get you just now. Alright, so we gotta make it simple. Right? We gotta make it simple. So how many kids your bro have?
2: He has one son. Right. He turned 4 this year, May the 28th.
0: Right. He's a proud father.
2: He's a proud father.
0: All right.
2: So right now I want to surprise him with that ticket because he hasn't been to them that kind of story in a while.
0: I just want to say,
2: hey, bro, happy Father's Day. I win something for you to go.
0: Yeah, shake a leg. That kind of mood. It's long time he shake a leg and boogie woogie.
2: It's long time he ain't shake a leg because he was just devoted to his son. Because his son was born a preemie, so he was up and down. But now, thanks to be God, he's out of it. Because it's clinic every day, every, you know?
0: Honestly, as parents, that has been a little hole on us, eh?
2: Yeah.
0: But I love the story. And because of that, as a parent, I understand that. I feel let's send bro, you know? Let bro go out there boogie woogie and shake a leg.
2: Of course.
0: You understand? Boogie woogie.
2: So all of us gonna be shaking the leg.
0: All of us.
2: If I see you, you're wine free.
0: Oh, hello. Too loud. Oh God. All right.
2: So I'm sending his name.
0: Yes, lovey.
2: On the WhatsApp.
0: Yes, lovey. Oh God, keep that wine. Oh God. Keep the wine for Sunday. Hold on. Hold it.

0: 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Well, listen. Yeah. Come now, man. Kiss you that. Boogie, and shake a leg.
1: Yeah. Yeah, all the people I'm calling for shit. They say give shit that, you know. Shake a leg and boogie woogie, you know. Come on, look good, smell good, can I even? Swore right. Tropical paradise, Saparia.

0: You open your phones. 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
2: Calm down. 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
1: Ever live and ever paid for. 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
0: them. 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And now's the

0: 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Turn it up. Turn it up. It's Ojo 961. The sound of now.
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